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0: Green Day's One-Eyed Bastard is Rock 95. It turns out taking the steroids, wearing the illegal costumes when it comes to sports isn't always the answer, because the enhanced games just happened in Vegas. And this was the open invitation for any athletes who do doping, use performance enhancers, and maybe the wrestling or the swimming outfits that got banned from the Olympics coming together and seeing what they can do. In fact, a $10 million bet was put down or challenged for someone to beat Usain Bolt 100 meter run record. I can tell you that only one record was broken. It was a swimming record. And the fun thing is as you also look at the results for the enhanced steroid Olympics, essentially, three winners went in as clean athletes saying, hey, we didn't take a gosh darn thing. We followed all the rules and we still beat everyone. So the enhanced game showing that when it comes down to it, when you're good, you're good. You don't need the drugs.
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essence, can't tell you about the guy who's being paid probably an arm and a leg to fix the tiles that line up with some bull testicles. Thanks to some tourists in Milan. After Bring Me to Life, it's Rock 95.

0: Evanescence, Bring Me to Life. It's Rock 95. And thanks to a tourist superstition, a guy in Milan, Italy, is being paid a lot to fix some tiles that happen to line up with bull's testicles. Because in Milan, there's a mosaic of a bull in the ground, and the tourist superstition was you go and you spin on your heel, you do a little bit of a pirouette, specifically on the bull's testicles, and you're coming back to Milan, guaranteed. And because so many people have done this, Milan had to find a professional to fix the mosaic. So the photo's actually kind of funny because there's this man who's very focused on this beautiful piece of art, very tediously pacing little pieces of tile, and a lot of people are leaning in watching, knowing that he's just building a pair of bull's testicles with tiles that are going to be ruined in like 5 years.
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0: who wants to give you one good piece of advice. Commit to your passion, because it might get you into the Guinness World Record. And here's the thing. He's in the book for what I think is one of the lamest records of all time. He has the largest collection of paper cups. He got started this when he was in fifth grade. He's now 57. And as of 2025, he had 858 paper cups. And it's just very funny because this man's like, chase your dreams, follow your aspirations. It might get you a world cup or world record, even if it just is for paper cups. So chase your dreams down.
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0: Audioslave Around the Corner, fronted by Chris Cornell, and Kim Dale from Soundgarden, saying when it comes to the Soundgarden album with Chris Cornell pre-recorded vocals from years ago, they're working on it. They're almost done, but also having to say this about the upcoming Soundgarden project.
1: It's very, very important to all of us. It's important for the legacy of Soundgarden. It's important for the legacy of Chris Cornell. It is doing right by our collective work. It is doing right by our partner and friend.
0: They even brought back their old drummer, Matt Cameron. So keep your eyes peeled for a brand new Soundgarden album with the late Chris Cornell.
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0: it's Rush Limelight on Rock 95. Good evening, it's Rachel. That is it for me. I'm actually in for Tim Weston for the next couple days, but tomorrow morning with the Morning Crew, your next chance to get to the Great Canadian Beaver Toss. 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

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But none of it'll last unless you take the reins, take them from the night. Push the pawn right through the past. And this one's for the silence and the questions that it brings, and the smell of time and the reverence.

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When we say Barry's Rock Station, we mean Barry Aurelia, Gravenhurst, Perry Sound, Newmarket, Wasaga Beach, Collingwood, Innisfil, Alliston, Cookstown, Bradford. But yeah, our address is in Barry. And it's easier to just say Barry's Rock Station. Rock 95.

0: 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Your official excuse to start the weekend a little early? 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
2: Hey, I mean, this used to be on the Sports Network. 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
4: Okay, now even if you like spelling, does that take the fun out of it for you? 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
3: So actually, there's he's not saying a hard word, nanofossil. Nanofossil. 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
2: Hey, I mean, this used to be on the Sports Network. 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
4: Okay, now even if you like spelling, does that take the fun out of it for you? 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
2: Yeah.
3: So actually, there's he's not saying a hard word, nanofossil. Nanofossil. 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

0: Good morning. It's Tuesday, June 2nd, 22 degrees today. Another nice one with mostly sunshine. 6 is where we are right now in Barrie. We got Dan Blakely here with the Rock 95 News update, so we'll check in with him in just a moment. Let's get a look at traffic first, though. Here's MJ.
1: No major slowdowns at the moment. On your way down the 400, Coldwater to Barrie to the GTA, everything there is flowing nicely. Over to Highway 11, no problems as you're making your way through Oro up to Orillia. Over on 12 and 93, to and from Midland, that's in good shape. While 90 to Angus, 89 to Alliston, and 27 to Elmvale. So far, everything there looks pretty good. If you do spot any issues out on the roads, let us know. Text us 705-721-ROCK. I'm MJ. 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
2: Good morning. Here's what Barrie's talking about. Employment insurance not keeping pace with today's workforce. Food Banks Canada says more Canadians are working part-time contract or gig jobs, making it harder to qualify for EI benefits. The report noting the program was built for workers with stable, full-time jobs and is in need of modernization calls the issue a growing threat as many households continue to face financial pressure. And consider this, the rise of remote work since the pandemic has made businesses more reluctant to hire young, inexperienced workers and is the key driver of higher unemployment rates for recent college grads. The problem is it's harder to train and mentor new college grads when they work remotely. It was one of the snowiest winters in recent memory and one of the busiest for Simcoe County's seasonal warming centers. The 8 centers across the region provided more than 7,400 overnight stays for 846 people. Another 353 people used the sites during the day to escape the cold. The centers also connected people with housing, health care, and other support services. Canada-U.S. Trade Minister Dominic LeBlanc meets today with his American counterpart in Washington. Official trade talks between Ottawa and Washington have yet to begin ahead of next month's mandatory review of the Canada-U.S.-Mexico trade agreement. Remember having to line up at a rec center to do this when my kids were young. Registration begins at 8 this morning for City of Barrie summer rec programs. You can do it online at play.barrie.ca or the old-fashioned way, in person, at any of the 4 rec centers in the city. News happens anywhere, anytime. When you see news in the making, loop us in with a text, image, or video at 705-797-1111. Canada beat Uzbekistan 2-0 in a World Cup tune-up. Montreal's Felix Auger-Aliassime has advanced to the quarterfinals of the French Open for the first time. He's now made the quarters of all 4 Grand Slam tournaments in his career. Serena Williams making a comeback at age 44. First stop will be the doubles competition at Queen's Club, then maybe Wimbledon and the U.S. Open. Puck drops tonight on the Stanley Cup Final between the Hurricanes and the Golden Knights. The Jays are in Atlanta. Sunny for starters, the forecast in 30.

0: Sunny this morning. Clouds start drifting in through the afternoon. Wind to 40, high 22. A few clouds down to 6 tonight. Sunny and 24 tomorrow. 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
1: They don't take mornings seriously. 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

0: Barry's Rock Station, Rock 95. I Will Wait with Mumford & Sons, 542. The Rock 95 Morning Crew. Good morning. It's Craig, Brian, and MJ. 22 degrees, mostly sunshine today. Nice looking day today. And then 6 degrees with a few clouds tonight. We're currently at 6 in Barry. MJ, you put up a post on Facebook of someone who turned their kitchen into the Simpsons kitchen.
1: Uh-huh.
0: Probably spent a lot of money.
1: Yeah.
0: To make it look really ugly.
1: Yeah.
0: Because it is ugly.
1: It is pretty
0: Simpsons
1: ugly.
0: Have an ugly kitchen.
1: Yeah.
0: Marge says it all the time.
1: Yeah.
2: Oh my gosh, they couldn't have spent that much money.
0: I don't know.
1: You know what? And when I saw the video, like it, no, she didn't. First of all, it's a DIY, so she did it all herself. So I don't think it was a lot of money. It was just some paint jobs.
0: So she just painted the fridge green?
1: Possibly, or it's deckled, like, you know, that kind of like, yeah.
2: That didn't, probably. You redid your kitchen and didn't increase the value.
0: No, you certainly didn't.
1: No, definitely not. This is definitely a labor of love.
0: Well, I mean, you'd have to find the right person who would want something like this.
1: How
0: like,
1: would you do it for yourself? You're not going to sell this home. You're going to make this. Is
2: would
1: be
2: I
1: your
2: personally
1: home.
2: Do it?
1: No,
2: not
1: but like,
2: a chance.
0: Yeah.
2: Craig, you're a fan of The Simpsons.
0: Yeah.
1: How quick does that nostalgia wear off?
0: Well, that's like, it. Like, after about like, five times in the kitchen, you're like, all right, can we get a remodel here?
1: Just a little bit.
0: Is there any sitcom in the history of television watching that you've looked at the house and said, boy, I'd like to live there?
1: I have always loved the home from Home Improvement.
0: Home Improvement. Interesting.
1: It had that big open area with the kitchen and the living room going in or whatever, and it was just like this big long room. I mean, and yeah, I always thought that was really cool.
0: Well, I mean, so there are a lot of characteristics that all these houses share, and that's one of them. When you open the door, you're right into the living room.
2: Absolutely.
0: None of them have a foyer. You can't film in a foyer.
1: It's true.
2: No.
1: Yeah.
0: They also have the open
1: kitchen. And it always looks nice.
0: Yes. They also have the open kitchen, which most
2: open
0: of them
2: open kitchen,
0: do.
2: Yeah. I'm just thinking Fresh Prince of Bel-Air, they ignore the foyer. I believe it does have a foyer, but then it just shows the living room and you walk in from the side.
1: They show the foyer like in the first episode when he shows up, and then after that, it's nothing.
0: Yeah. The audience-facing couch you need, obviously.
1: Sure.
2: Yeah.
0: You never see the television.
2: No, you can't.
0: You know, if they're seeing watching TV, it's off screen. They're just
1: pretending.
0: You know, yeah, and same with the dining room table. There's always a chair missing so that they can face the audience, right?
2: Right.
0: So there's a little bit of space there.
2: I feel like often two sets of stairs to go upstairs.
0: Two sets of stairs,
2: just so that you can leave.
0: Yeah. One on either side.
2: Yeah.
1: And the one that always confused me was like, I think it was in Full House. It's like, well, where do those stairs lead if they're going up that? I don't understand. Like, I was just having a hard time. Have you ever tried to figure out the configuration of a home on TV?
0: Well, you need the stairs there because you need to storm off. That's a plot point, right?
1: That's right.
0: Kid gets mad, up the stairs.
1: And going through the door that swings just doesn't have the same effect.
0: Or going off to the other side of the camera where the stairs are normally for other people's houses. Doesn't have the same
1: ring. All
0: right, let's look at the roads with traffic first. 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MJ?
1: 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Between Barrie and the GTA, not hearing of any issues for you. 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

0: All right, we got an update for you. We'll find out what Barry's talking about in just a moment with Dan Blakely. Let's do traffic first now. Here's MJ.
1: It's a good trip right now, heading down the roads on the 400 between Barrie and Toronto. Not hearing of any major holdups for you. Meanwhile, hopping over to Highway 404 between Newmarket down to Markham. That's looking good. On 89 to Alliston and 27 to Elmvale, 26 to Stayner. That is looking good. Your car's not ordinary. 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I'm MJ. More traffic in minutes on Rock 95.
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2: Good morning. Here's what Barrie's talking about. Employment insurance not keeping pace with today's workforce. Report from Food Banks Canada says more Canadians are working part-time, contract, and gig jobs, making it tougher to qualify for EI. The report says the system was designed for stable, full-time employment and is in need of modernization, warning the gap is becoming a growing concern as households continue to face financial pressures. The rise of remote work may be making it tougher for recent college grads to find work. Research suggests employers are more hesitant to hire inexperienced workers when much of the job is done from home. They say it's harder to train, mentor, and integrate new employees remotely, the trend being linked to higher unemployment rates among recent grads. After one of the snowiest winters in recent memory, Simcoe County's seasonal warming centers are wrapping up for the season. Eight centers across the region provided more than 7,400 overnight stays for 846 people this winter. Another 353 people used the sites during the day to get out of the cold. The centers also helped connect visitors with housing, health care, and other community supports. Malaysia has begun enforcing rules barring millions of children younger than 16 from having social media accounts. Joining a growing global effort to tighten safety precautions, social media platforms with at least 8 million users, including Facebook, Instagram, TikTok, and YouTube, must implement age verification systems and block users under 16 from creating accounts. If you're looking to keep the kids busy this summer, registration begins at 8 this morning for City of Barrie rec programs. You can sign up online at play.barrie.ca or register in person at any of the city's four recreation centers. See it, shoot it, share your news on the Barrie 360 text line 705-797-1111. Canada blanked Uzbekistan 2-0 in a World Cup tune-up match. Montreal's Felix Auger-Aliassime has reached the French Open quarterfinals for the first time. This milestone means he's now advanced to the final eight at all four Grand Slam tournaments during his career. Serena Williams is returning to competitive tennis at age 44, will start in doubles at Queen's Club, and may play at Wimbledon and the U.S. Open. The quest to sip from Stanley Stein begins its end run tonight. The Stanley Cup final gets underway between Carolina and Las Vegas. The Blue Jays open a series in Atlanta. Mostly sunshine, this morning anyway. The forecast in 30.
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2: We start the day with all over sunshine. A few clouds are likely by noon. Wind to 40, high 22. Partly cloudy, down to 6 tonight. Sunny and 24 tomorrow. It is 6 in Barrie. 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

0: Barry's Rock Station, Rock 95, running with the devil with Van Halen, 606, Rock 95 morning crew. A sunshine today and 22 degrees as the high. It's 6 for later on tonight with a few clouds, and we warm up to a balmy 28 by the time we hit Thursday with humidity hitting over 30. It's currently 6 in Barry. All right, we got the results in for McHappy Day, which happened about a month ago.
1: Oh, a total.
0: Yes. Yeah. So together with McDonald's restaurants in Barrie, they raised over $65,000. That's in support of RVH's NICU and Ronald McDonald's House in Toronto as well.
2: Thanks for everybody that came out.
0: Yeah, your Big Mac helped that day for sure.
3: Absolutely.
0: NICU in Barrie helps families with newborns in need of care, and then Ronald McDonald's House will help families stay together when kids are receiving treatment. It's away from home, so they get a chance to be together. So two fantastic causes, and always a great job put on by everybody every year for McHappy Day. So good on you. We talked about the Scripps Spelling Bee yesterday. Unscrambler.com released a list of the most misspelled names or words in America.
2: Okay.
0: So they analyzed Google Trends with, you know, people writing in how to spell. You know,
2: gosh, I have one. Is can I say it?
0: Yeah, sure.
2: It's necessary.
0: Necessary.
3: Yeah.
2: I hate necessary.
3: Are you wondering, like, oh, is it two? Is it the S instead of the C? Is it two S's?
2: That's right, two C's. Yeah.
0: The one I always have a problem with is tomorrow. Believe it or not, I never ever calculate how many M's and R's we need, but that's number five. It's number
2: tomorrow.
0: Five on the list. Yeah.
2: It's one M, two R's.
0: Yeah, it's one M, two R's. Yeah. So I write T O M and I let spell check take care of the rest.
2: Right. Shift.
3: Where would we be without it?
0: The other five, we've got business in there, through, favorite at number two, and then bougie.
3: Bougie.
0: Yeah, how many times are you typing in bougie?
3: Very often.
2: Favorite's funny. Just because of the different spellings of
0: America. Well, yeah, you got the U in Canada.
3: Yeah, that doesn't help if your spell check doesn't realize you're in Canada. So it's like
0: 100%, yeah. Meet Susan Young Brown. She just turned 108.
2: Good for her.
3: Hey.
0: In April. And they just renewed her driver's license in Delaware.
4: They renewed my driver's license until 2033.
0: There you go.
2: 2033?
0: Yeah.
2: How could that be?
0: Well, she'll be 115 in 2013.
2: Holy moly.
0: Yeah. Here's hoping she makes it. She's spry. She looks fantastic.
3: Clearly they did not give it to her because, you know, she's a bad driver. She's clearly a good at
0: she
3: it.
0: She uses her car every morning to get to her morning exercise.
3: Oh, so, nice.
2: Stick shifts?
0: She's just learning it.
2: Yeah.
0: It's funny. I said she looks fantastic. If you're above ground at 108, you look fantastic.
3: You look great.
2: Sure do.
3: Oh, you're moving? Okay, very good. You can blink, sweet.
0: Well, good for her. You know, that's fantastic.
3: That's really cool.
0: All right, let's get a look at the roads. Traffic first.
3: On your way down the 400, between Coldwater to Barrie to the Holland Marsh, it's running along well. While north of Barrie, not seeing any problems on Highway 11 through Barrie up to Orillia and the rest of the way to Gravenhurst, looking good. On 26 to Stayner in Collingwood, you're off to a good run on 90 to Angus and 89 to Alliston. 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

0: Barry's Rock Station, Rock 95 and Self-Esteem with the Offspring, 616 and the Rock 95 Morning Crew. Good morning. It's Craig, Brian, and MJ. MJ, you sent us a link, me and Brian, of a concert that happened at Molson Park many, many years ago. It's a Tragically Hip.
1: Yeah.
0: From 1992. And I guess this is a clip that's making the rounds again for whatever reason. It seems to be going a little bit viral.
1: Yeah.
0: I don't know. I'm not really sure why.
2: But just because it's the summertime in Canada?

0: But I think the tragically hit.
1: I guess.
2: It's a big deal. It's Melissa Paul outdoors.
1: Yeah, maybe that's the reason, because you sent this, but like an hour before you sent it to me and Brian, my son came up to me with the clip.
2: Oh.
1: So he comes downstairs. He was born in 2005, and he says, "Did you know that they held concerts at Wilson Park?"
2: So he didn't know.
1: Well, that's it. How would he know?
2: Yeah.
1: Right? Ever since he has a memory, Molson Park has been Park Place.
2: Yeah.
1: It's been what it is, right? It's been stores. It's been restaurants. It's been Target. He might remember that.
2: Yep.
1: But he doesn't know about concerts. And so he was showing me the Tragically Hip. And I'm like, oh, yeah, there was concerts there all the time. In fact, we were all pretty mad when there wasn't. Because there were some really, really big shows, including that one with the Tragically Hip. I took a look at that lineup from 1992,
3: so
1: 34 years ago.
3: Was it a festival?
1: It was a festival. And it had, so the Tragically Hip were the headliners. 5440 was on there as well. Here's one. Spinal Tap was on there.
2: Get out.
1: Spinal Tap, the parody band from the classic Rob Reiner movie. They did some touring.
2: They were there.
1: And they were just down the road here in Barrie at that concert. But I did find it funny that he didn't know any of this. I just thought, you know, it made me feel a little bit old.
2: Mm-hmm.
1: Because now we're hitting an age where adults, because he's an adult, he's 21 years old, have no recollection of whatever was
2: How
1: going
2: cool
1: on in Barrie.
2: How cool it was in that little spot in the history to it.
1: And I ended up telling him about Live 8.
2: Mm-hmm.
1: I said there was a worldwide concert that everybody tuned into from all over the globe, and they had joining concerts in the UK and in Russia and the United States and then in Barrie. Not to slag Barrie, but we had a concert that everybody had their eyes on, right?
2: Really cool.
1: Yeah.
2: It's a great piece of history.
1: It is a great piece of history.
2: And was he impressed? He's like, I had no idea.
1: I think he was, because I went to a few shows there, and I think my wife actually went to quite a few shows there, a little bit more than me. I think I went to one. I went to a Van Halen show.
2: Nice.
1: So they had a Canada Day concert with Van Halen, and I want to say Vince Neil from Motley Crue was there as well. Right. But I have fond memories of it. I was, you know, it's a great place to see a show,
2: mm-hmm.
1: and they did a fantastic job when they did.
2: See, we used to be cool.
1: That's about it. Yeah.
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0: All right, we got an update for you in just a moment with traffic first. MJ.
1: On your way down the 400 southbound, it's going to slow down between Highway 88 and Canal Road. Then it'll pick up pace for a while, but slows again between King and Rutherford. Over to the 404, you're seeing some light delays between Davis and St. John's Side Road. Highway 11, no problems between Barrie and Orillia. Over on 90 to Angus and 27 to Elmvale, 26 to Stayner. That's looking good. 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I'm MJ. More traffic in minutes on Rock 95.
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2: Good morning. Here's what Barrie's talking about. Food Banks Canada says outdated EI eligibility rules are leaving many workers without support when they lose income. Notes workers with irregular schedules, multiple jobs, or contract work often struggle to accumulate enough insurable hours to qualify. As a result, many people facing income instability are excluded from the program. The feds say they're looking at ways to strengthen the social safety net while helping Canadians deal with rising living costs, pointing to upcoming grocery benefit payments and recent EI reforms. Food Banks Canada says those benefits offer some hope, but food insecurity remains a major concern. Now then, remote work may be making it tougher for new grads to land a job. Studies suggest companies are becoming more hesitant to hire inexperienced workers when jobs are done remotely, saying training and mentoring are harder outside the office. Researchers found remote work could account for nearly two-thirds of the increase in unemployment among college grads since the pandemic. Simcoe County is wrapping up its Winter Warming Center program following a record snowy season. Eight warming centers operated across the region, including 24/7 locations in Barrie and Orillia. The county says nearly 7,500 overnight stays were provided over the winter. Registration begins at 8 this morning for City of Barrie Summer Rec programs. You can do it online at play.barrie.ca or the old-fashioned way, in person, at any of the four rec centers in the city. How about this? Therapy donkeys are helping patients with mental health conditions recover in a psychiatric hospital unit outside Paris. The couple behind the program says more scientific evaluation is needed of this animal therapy, which is practiced around the world. They would like it to be formally recognized by the psychiatric community as a complementary form of care, citing their experience with patients and caregivers. Got a scoop? We're listening. Send your news tip to the Barrie 360 text line 705-797-1111. Canada beat Uzbekistan 2-0 in a World Cup tune-up. Montreal's Félix Auger-Aliassime has advanced to the quarterfinals of the French Open for the first time. He's now made the quarters of all four Grand Slam tournaments in his career. Puck drops tonight on the Stanley Cup final between the Hurricanes and the Golden Knights. The Jays are in Atlanta. Sunshine to start. The forecast in 30.
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2: Sunny this morning. Expect a few clouds by noon. Wind to 40, high of 22 today. A few clouds down to 6 tonight. Sunshine and 24 tomorrow. 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

0: Barrie's Rock Station, Rock 95, Bad to the Bone, George Thorogood with the Rock 95 Morning Crew. Good morning, it's Craig, Brian, and MJ. You're listening for the cue to call for the Great Canadian Beaver Toss, where we just added a new prize. A new prize added.
1: Yeah.
0: Onto the top of...
1: Tell them what they win.
0: I'm not going to tell them. They got to figure it out for themselves. No, I'll tell them in just a few moments. But yeah, there is a new prize that's been added. You're listening for the cue to call before 7 o'clock, all right, to get into this contest. And yeah, should be a lot of fun. There's a whole slew of great prizes you can win at the Great Canadian Beaver Toss. 22 degrees and sunshine today. Got a few clouds for tonight in 6. It's currently 6 in Barrie, and your daily dirt is on the way.
1: Alan Alda explains how he lives usefully, and a famed director has he retired.
0: 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MJ.
2: The way down the 400 southbound is going to be a bit slow going between Highway 88 and Canal Road, with a few more delays between the King and Rutherford areas. Meanwhile, heading over to the 404, we do have some light volume already between Davis and St. John Side Road. Well, I-11 not seeing any problems between Barrie and Orillia, and 92 to Wasaga, 27 to Elmvale. 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
0: 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MJ.
1: Actor Alan Alda, best known for his role as Benjamin Franklin Hawkeye Pierce from MASH, says that he knows he's lived a useful life because of what fans say to him. And that was that because of his portrayal of a doctor in a MASH unit in the show MASH, people were inspired to become doctors.
0: Really?
1: So he was speaking at an event recently where they, it was for a book called More Rules for Aging, Making the Most of Your Ridiculous Wonderful Life. And so it talks about living a useful life. And he says, one way that I noticed I lived usefully is people come up to me on the street and say, after seeing you, it decided I want to become a doctor. And they became doctors. Not a single one of them became an actor.
0: No.
1: But they became a doctor, and that's really great. And I just, like, he's just so wonderful.
0: He is.
1: He's just a treasure.
0: He's so good at what he's done his entire career, but I don't know. I never watched MASH and thought, boy, that looked easy.
1: Yeah, no.
0: Because Alan Alda didn't make it look easy. I mean, he had a sarcastic wit about him or whatever, but he had so much trauma in that show.
1: He did, right? You know, that was something special about it, the fact that he was able to portray that, you know, they're human, and it's a really tough gig, and people wanted to do it anyway because... Well, he was a really good surgeon.
0: Yeah. He's in his 90s.
1: He's 90
0: now?
1: Years old.
0: Yeah. I miss him on screen. That's for sure.
1: Speaking of amazing 90-year-olds, Clint Eastwood, at the age of 96, has he officially retired despite rumors that he might want to make a new movie? His son Kyle said in a recent interview that he has lots of great memories working with his dad on the movie set, but Clint Eastwood is retired now. His last movie was 2024's Juror Number 2, and it always kind of teased that maybe he'd want to make another film. Meanwhile, fans are like, I think this is going to be your last one. So his son says he's retired. I have a feeling Clint Eastwood's like, why did you tell them that?
10: Yeah, I know. Maybe. He feels like a guy that he'll tell you.
1: Yeah.
0: I'll let you know when I retire.
1: I'll let you know when I retire. You
10: stepped
1: out of
10: line,
1: son.
0: And the thing with Clint Eastwood, too, like, because he's got great genes. I think his mom lived to 110 or something like that.
1: Oh, my God. Yeah. So he's got another one.
0: So he could have another film, and he works quick. Yes. So he could rattle one off in 30 days.
10: Right, because what's his famous thing? It's kind of one take.
0: One take, and, you know, he'll leave it in. He just lets it go.
1: I didn't know that.
0: Yeah.
10: It's like one take.
1: So you got to get it perfect.
0: Yeah.
1: And he'll just work around the mistakes?
0: And whatever he does, he makes great movies, right? Like, he's made some not-so-great movies, but he's got his catalog of gems.
1: Interesting. Yeah, he has had a couple stinkers. Maybe that one take rule can be a little lenient. All right, Tina Turner's name, image, and likeness rights, as well as a majority share of her music catalog, have been acquired. This is by a company known for their digital avatars and immersive experiences. Yeah, that's right. You know, this might be coming. The company's name that acquired all this is called Pop House Entertainment, a Swedish company actually co-founded by a member of ABBA, Bjorn. I'm not too familiar with ABBA's characters. I'm so sorry. But they have now disclosed they have not disclosed what they plan on doing with the catalog. But they said one of the reasons they were so interested in Tina is because she has had an incredible visual presence and incredible stage energy.
0: She did.
1: I'm thinking Avatar at some
10: point.
1: Yeah,
10: that sounds like exactly what they're going to do.
1: Definitely.
10: Some sort of AI thing.
1: I don't like that.
0: They need one of these things to come out and bomb.
1: Yes.
0: And then they can drop it.
10: When's Kiss doing theirs?
0: Yeah.
10: Right? They're doing a concert.
1: Well, I think ABBA started. They went on tour, but it was just their avatars. I feel like they started this.
0: Kiss feels really different, though, because they're all alive.
1: Yeah.
0: You know what I mean?
1: Well, that's true.
0: Not Ace Frehley, I guess, but, you know, I mean, it just feels like, you know, the stage is still warm from when they jumped off it.
10: Right.
1: Uh-huh.
0: So,
1: yeah, it was just too much.
0: Yeah.
1: But, Tina Turner? I don't know. She's a legend. Yeah. I'm MJ. That's your Daily Dirt on Rock 95.
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0: Barry's Rock Station, Rock 95. Drift Away with Uncle Cracker. Great Canadian Beaver Toss. Your chance all day long to get in onto this big event going on June 26th. Will be happening at Meridian Place. We got a great Canadian prize pack, which grows. I mentioned we got a prize, a new prize that we announced yesterday. It's a freestyle 24-inch preseason nonstick griddle from Napoleon Home Comfort.
1: Oh, I love a griddle.
2: All the food you can make on that.
0: Man, be fun, huh? So that's included to go along with the flight for two anywhere Porter Airline flies, the romantic getaway to Raleigh Resort with dining at Lighthouse 45 and spa treatments. 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We got concert tickets. All going to the winner of the Great Canadian Beaver Toss. Maybe it's you. You got to get in, though. 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
0: Hey, Rob, how are you?
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1: All right, we got a news update coming up for you in just a few moments with Dan Blakely. What's happening today?
2: 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Tell you more, top of the hour.
1: Currently hanging around 6 degrees. We'll get to 22 today with sunshine with Brian Adams. Here's Cuts Like a Knife on Barrie's Rock Station, Rock 95. Good morning.

0: News update, straight ahead, traffic first, MJ.
1: Southbound 400, we got a little bit of volume between Highway 88 and Canal Road. It then slows again between the King and Rutherford area. Meanwhile, over on the 404, it's slow going between Davis and St. John's Side Road. Highway 11, no problems from Barrie to Orillia. We do have an expected road closure in Orillia, though. It's expected to be closed on James Street East between High Street and Gill Street. That's going from 8 a.m. this morning until around 8 o'clock this evening. Also not seeing any problems over on 92 to Wasaga and 26 to Stainer and on the way to Collingwood. 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I'm MJ. More traffic in minutes on Rock 95.
0: Barrie 360 Newsroom. Here's a Rock 95 news update from St. Ange Recreation, Barrie. We have nothing you need, but everything you want. Here's Dan Blakely.
2: Good morning. Here's what Barrie's talking about. Employment insurance not keeping pace with today's workforce. Food Banks Canada says more Canadians are working part-time contract or gig jobs, making it harder to qualify for EI benefits. The report noting the program was built for workers with stable, full-time jobs and is in need of modernization, caused the issue a growing threat as many households continue to face financial pressure. And consider this, the rise of remote work since the pandemic has made businesses more reluctant to hire young, inexperienced workers and is the key driver of higher unemployment rates for recent college grads. The problem is it's harder to train and mentor new college grads when they work remotely. It was one of the snowiest winters in recent memory and one of the busiest for Simcoe County's seasonal warming centers. The eight centers across the region provided more than 7,400 overnight stays for 846 people. Another 353 used the sites during the day to escape the cold. The centers also connected people with housing, health care, and other support services. Have you bought any World Cup soccer merchandise? Are you sure it's legit? Two people have been arrested after the seizure of more than 16,000 counterfeit soccer merchandise items from a warehouse in Mississauga, jerseys, hats, and flags that were distributed to retailers who may not have known they were fake. Couple of things to watch for, spelling mistakes on the tags and material that is not the same quality as legitimate products. Remember having to line up at a rec center to do this when my kids were young. Registration begins at 8 this morning for City of Barrie summer rec programs. You can do it online at play.barrie.ca or the old-fashioned way, in person, at any of the four rec centers in the city. If it's news to you, it could be news to us, too. Keep us in the loop at the Barrie 360 text line 705-797-1111. Canada beat Uzbekistan 2-0 in a World Cup tune-up. Montreal's Felix Auger-Aliassime has advanced to the quarterfinals at the French Open for the first time. He's now made the quarters of all four Grand Slam tournaments in his career. Puck drops tonight on the Stanley Cup final between the Hurricanes and the Golden Knights. The Jays are in Atlanta. Sunny for starters, the forecast in 30.
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2: Sunshine this morning. Clouds start to drift in through the afternoon. Wind to 40, high of 22. A few clouds down to 6 tonight. Sunny and 24 tomorrow. 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

0: 1970s rock station, Rock 95, Learn to Fly, the Foo Fighters. 7:09, Rock 95 Morning Crew, good morning. It's Craig, Brian, and MJ with 22 degrees. We got mostly sunshine today. It's going to be 6 tonight with a clear sky, warming up a little bit each day as we go towards the end of the week. It's currently 6 in Barrie.
1: All right, now in this room, I'm the youngest, and then there's MJ, who's middle-aged, and then there's Craig, who's...
2: old man.
3: Oh, that's right. That's right.
0: We talked to Clint Eastwood earlier on. Yeah. I relate to everything he does.
4: So, everyone we talked about was 90 or dead.
1: Yeah. So I've got a list here of things that people in my generation were told as a kid. And I want to know if you guys were told them as well.
0: Okay.
1: And sure. The person that posted the video online was kind of complaining a bit, saying they are someone who worries as an adult based on the things they were told as a kid.
4: Okay.
1: So, here we go. And I'll tell you the first step, see if you finish it.
0: All right.
1: Don't swallow watermelon seeds or...
4: one will grow in your belly.
1: Right?
0: I've never been told that one. No.
1: Were you never told that as a kid?
4: Yeah, I was told that one. Not by my parents, but I was told by a friend, because I swallowed a watermelon seed. We were eating watermelon. She's like, you swallowed it? You're not supposed to, because it'll grow in your tummy. And then I started freaking out.
1: That person was 16.
4: Hey, but this was last week.
1: Yeah.
0: You can have babies. You can do a watermelon.
1: Right. Yeah, I know, but what was the harm with it? Like, because everyone, we were all told that.
4: I think you were imagining a full out, well, I guess we didn't understand, you know, how things needed light and stuff to grow, but we just thought that watermelon would grow in your stomach.
1: Yeah, but that's the fear of the kid. But what's the fear of the adult?
4: I have no idea.
1: Like, why did we get told that?
4: Yeah.
1: You know?
4: No,
0: and does the same work for orange seeds or apple seeds?
1: Or was it just watermelon?
0: Or was it just watermelon?
1: Because that's the one that the scientist got rid of.
0: Right, exactly. Yeah, yeah. We concentrated on that one. We didn't care about anything else.
1: 30 minutes after you eat, don't swim or you'll get cramps.
4: Was told that one too?
0: Well, I was told that. I was told it more harsh. Like, I was basically told if you went
4: you drown.
0: You would just sink.
4: Yeah.
1: It did say that. It said or die. I thought that was extreme.
4: I was imagining going into the water before 30 minutes and just like,
0: you sandwich go in the water right to the bottom.
1: This one I think is fair. It's just the way it was worded was ridiculous. It's when you catch on fire, stop, drop, and roll.
0: Oh.
1: Which you haven't gone on fire.
0: No, but isn't that, that's a real one, right?
1: That's a real one.
0: Yeah. I mentioned it the other day. Yeah. We were watching a movie and somebody was on fire and I go, stop, drop, and roll.
1: Yeah, there you are.
0: It was a horror movie, so they didn't do that. So they just kept running.
1: Don't you dare sit too close to the TV or...
0: You'll go blind.
4: You'll go blind.
1: What happened there? Because now we have screens and we're way closer.
0: And we hold it to our face in our hand while we are all going blind. I've noticed ever since I've had a phone, my eyesight's getting worse and worse.
4: Yeah, I'm a little blurry in the morning, and I'm not liking that because I've always prided myself on my 20/20 vision.
1: But we're all getting older.
0: I was going to say, it could be the phone, could be my age.
1: Very tough. Don't stand in front of the microwave or...
4: radiation.
1: You'll get cancer.
0: We had a guy that worked here that would always walk around the microwave. Like, he would not, if he saw the microwave was on, he'd go the long way around.
4: Get out. I thought you meant he walked around, like, wanting to be in the microwave.
0: He did not want to be a part of that microwave thing.
1: Yes. Two more here. This one I've never heard as a kid. I was not told this one. Coffee will stunt
4: your growth.
1: Your growth. That's right.
4: Yeah.
1: You hear that, Craig?
0: No, I don't think I've ever heard that.
4: Really?
0: No.
4: Yeah, no, I heard it all the time.
0: Really?
4: Yeah, once again, not from my parents. I think my parents, like, were a different breed. They weren't from North America. They're from Europe. So all these dumb little things. I heard it from friends and their parents and, like, you know.
1: Parental lies.
0: I mean, I've heard it makes you poop.
1: Is it to stop kids from drinking?
0: I guess, maybe.
1: And then energy drinks came out. Great.
0: Yeah.
1: Okay, last one. Don't make faces like that or...
0: they'll stick.
4: Yeah. That's right. Yeah.

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1: Now, we were just talking about those things that you heard as a kid. Jeremy texted at 705-721-ROCK. It's illegal to drive with the dome light on in the car.
2: Yes.
1: As a kid, you were told that. But I want to, like, illegal is the key word. As illegal. If turn it off, we're going by a cop.
2: Police are coming by if you do this.
0: I bought into that well into my 20s, I'm pretty sure.
1: That it was illegal.
0: I also, the gum. Chewing the gum and swallowing it.
2: Oh, yeah.
0: In your stomach for 7 years.
2: It's gotta stay in there forever.
0: Seven.
2: Yeah.
0: Wasn't it seven?
2: Yes. It was 7 years.
0: Yes. Why is 7 years the magic number for things like that?
2: Yeah.
0: Walk under a ladder, 7 years of bad
2: luck. That's right. Break an ear. Yeah.
1: I know. That's true. Here's an interesting one. Do any of you guys have it in you to pass a cop on the highway?
3: No.
0: Well, if they're going slow.
1: I mean, if they're pulled over.
2: Yeah, if they're pulled over, but like to
1: otherwise,
2: pass,
1: what's pass, the point?
2: Like passing, like and I'm going over the speed limit. If that means I'm going to go over the speed limit, I'm not going to pass them.
0: Right, but what if they're going 80 and it's 100? You're passing them?
2: No, I've never been in that
0: situation.
2: I've seen it.
0: I've seen cops go slow.
1: I'd have to see someone else do it first. I'm not
2: being the
1: guinea pig.
2: That's right.
0: I saw it in America. We went on a road trip with my family, and I remember there was a cop, and he was going really slow. He was going, and then the speed limit's 55 there. But let's say he was doing 45, right? Mm-hmm. And there was a lineup of cars maybe 100 deep behind him. Nobody in front of him. It was so funny. Everybody. And he was probably doing it on purpose.
4: Yeah. When one's lonely and three's a crowd, there's two for Tuesday. Double shots of your favorite artists every Tuesday all day long. 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

0: right, we've got a news update straight ahead. We'll take care of that in just a moment. Traffic first with MJ.
1: It's going to slow down a touch on the 400 southbound between Highway 88 and Canal Road, and then afterwards it'll pick up pace, but gets a bit heavy again between King and Rutherford. Meanwhile, over to the 404, we do have some volume delays there between Davis Drive and St. John's Side Road. Over on Highway 11, trouble-free so far between Barrie and Orillia, but in Orillia, take note, we do have an expected road closure. James Street East between High Street and Gill Street is expected to be closed until around 8 o'clock tonight. 92 to Wasaga and 27 on the way to Elmvale. That's looking pretty good for you. I'm MJ. More traffic in minutes on Rock 95.
0: In the Barrie 360 newsroom, here's the Rock 95 News Update. 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
2: Good morning. Here's the Barrie's talking about employment insurance not keeping pace with today's workforce. A report from Food Banks Canada says more Canadians are working part-time, contract, and gig jobs, making it tougher to qualify for EI. The report says the system was designed for stable, full-time employment and is in need of modernization, warning the gap is becoming a growing concern as households continue to face financial pressures. Malaysia has begun enforcing rules barring millions of children younger than 16 from having social media accounts, joining a growing global effort to tighten safety precautions. Social media platforms with at least 8 million users, including Facebook, Instagram, TikTok, and YouTube, must implement age verification systems and block users under 16 from creating accounts. After one of the snowiest winters in recent memory, Simcoe County's seasonal warming centers have wrapped up for the season. 8 centers across the region provided more than 7,400 overnight stays for 846 people this winter. Another 353 used the sites during the day to get out of the cold. The centers also helped connect visitors with housing, health care, and other community supports. A surge in AI-related demand is fueling a wave of cargo thefts across North America. Supply chain crime jumped 60% last year, with thieves targeting high-value items like copper, computer hardware, and data center equipment. Criminals using artificial intelligence to create fake shipping records and phishing scams to steal loads. Those losses ultimately passed on to consumers through higher prices for goods and services. If you're looking to keep the kids busy this summer, registration begins at 8 this morning for City of Barrie Rec programs. You can sign up online at play.barrie.ca or register in person at any of the city's 4 recreation centers. Your tip could be today's top story. Text Barrie360 at 705-797-1111. Canada blanked Uzbekistan 2-0 in a World Cup tune-up match. Montreal's Felix Auger-Aliassime has reached the French Open quarterfinals for the first time. The milestone means he's now advanced to the final 8 at all 4 Grand Slam tournaments during his career. Serena Williams is returning to competitive tennis at age 44. She'll start in doubles at Queen's Club and may play at Wimbledon and the U.S. Open. The quest to sip from Stanley Stein begins its end run tonight. The Stanley Cup final gets underway between Carolina and Las Vegas. The Blue Jays open a series in Atlanta. Mostly sunshine this morning anyway. The forecast in 30.
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2: We start the day with all over sunshine, a few clouds likely by noon, wind to 40 and a high of 22, partly cloudy down to 6 tonight, sunny back up to 24 tomorrow. 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

0: Barry's Rock Station, Rock 95, Boots Are Hearts with a Tragically Hip, 737 in the Rock 95 Morning Crew. Good morning. It's Craig, Brian, and MJ with sunshine and 22 degrees, 6 and a few clouds for tonight, 24 tomorrow. It's 9 right now in Barry. We've talked about the walk of shame before.
1: Oh, yeah.
0: Which, you know, I guess the typical walk of shame that everybody talks about is how you go out and you have an affair and you walk home.
1: Right.
0: That's what the real walk of shame is. But we've kind of expanded it to a lot of other things.
2: Non-sexual walk.
0: Well, yeah. So, like, yeah. If you go to throw a piece of paper in a garbage can and you miss, and you got to go pick it up. That's right. A walk of shame.
1: I had a walk of shame the other day. I actually went up to a business.
0: Yeah.
1: Tried to get in. It was closed.
0: Yeah, pulling on the door.
1: Yeah.
3: An idiot.
0: And then you don't, you're like...
3: And now I look to see if it's open. Huh?
2: And then you look at the time that it says they're closed, yeah. And you look at your watch.
0: Yeah.
1: As if I'm going to wait. But you know what I mean.
0: So I want you guys to think about, because I thought of another angle for this. I thought about the chair of shame. So it's a seat that you take that's like... Oh. It's a little embarrassing. You're being put in your place, right? Because I thought of a bunch of them, right? So we'll go over them in about 10 minutes, and you can let me know whether you think these are actual chairs of shame.
1: We're not talking about the ones that are in the hotel rooms.
0: No, those are shameful chairs.

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1: Normally nicknamed Spotty. All right, birthdays for today, June 2nd.
2: June 2nd, we've got the Beaver turning 78, Jerry Mathers.
1: Aww.
0: Okay.
2: Yes.
1: I would expect him to be older than that, but I guess not, you know, because that show's been on for... Well, I mean, since I've been alive. But he was a kid, right? So,
2: Justin Long celebrates his 48th birthday today. Okay. We most recently saw him in Barbarian.
1: Yes.
2: It was his property they went to. And then here is your celebrity clip for today.
3: She's a babe. If she were a president, she'd be Abraham Lincoln.
4: We're not worthy! We're not worthy!
1: We suck!
0: You gotta spew.
1: Dana Carvey.
2: 71 years old today.
0: Shwing.
1: Happy birthday to you. 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
5: Between Coldwater to Barrie, the 400 is looking good for you, but it is going to get a bit heavy again as you're approaching Highway 88 down to around Canal Road. Then it slows once more between King and Rutherford. Meanwhile, over on Highway 11, Barrie to Orillia, not seeing any problems there. On 26 to Stayner and to Collingwood, no major delays. And 90 to Angus, so far so good. 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I'm MJ. More traffic in minutes on Rock 95.
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15: 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And that's all it says here. Maybe there's more on the back of the page. Okay, then.
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0: Barry's Rock Station, Rock 95 and Thunderstruck with AC/DC. 7:47 with the Rock 95 Morning Crew. Good morning. It's Craig, Brian, and MJ. Okay, so these are chairs of shame. Chairs that you end up finding yourself either sitting in and getting a little embarrassed, or maybe you just take the other option and say, you know what? I'll stand.
1: Yeah.
0: Let me know if you guys agree with any of these. I have a whole bunch to go through, so it might take us a few tries here. But that actually kind of stemmed from the story I told you last week when we were at the drive-in. Mm-hmm. And my wife decided to take the chair outside. So we're in the car. She's outside. She's bundled up, sleeping bag, blankets. You could barely see anything except her eyes to watch a movie. She said she was fine with it. I don't know, I consider that a chair of shame. Like, makes it look like we kicked her out of the car.
1: I'm not allowed in there.
0: This one's funny. This is a situation that happens more often than not when you get invited to somebody's house to watch a game or something like that.
2: Right.
0: And all the chairs are taken, so you got to go grab a kitchen chair, bring it in.
2: Oh, yeah.
0: Barely can see because you're sitting on the sidelines and
1: kinda
0: the TV's at a different angle.
2: Right.
0: Yeah.
1: Yeah, that's a chair.
2: What if it's like a bar stool and you're 5 feet higher than
0: everyone? That's even worse.
2: You're on a pedestal.
1: And you place your feet on those bars that are at the bottom just trying to look comfortable.
2: Right. Yeah. Your feet are kicking as well because you can't touch the ground.
0: You're at Thanksgiving dinner and there's no seats left, so you're being told to sit at the kids' table.
2: Oh, sure, yeah.
0: Chair of shame.
1: He'll be fine. He'll be fine. Go sit at the kids' table. You'll
0: yeah,
1: be okay.
0: One adult, six kids.
2: That's awesome.
0: A Muskoka chair.
1: Yeah. No.
2: What? What?
0: They're great, but they're not the easiest to get out of.
1: No, because people usually have them on a flat surface, which I guess is what you're not supposed to do. You're supposed to have them on an angle.
0: Is that what it is?
1: It is. Yeah. If you put it, say, on a hill, then you'll be more level with it. You'll be more level and you won't have to like climb out of it.
0: Downhill or uphill?
1: Downhill.
0: I'm putting a chair downhill.
1: Yeah.
0: This is supposed to be relaxing.
1: Yes. Yeah. Yeah. Once again,
0: this feels terrifying to me.
1: No, that's what you're supposed to do.
0: Yeah.
1: Like on it, not a huge hill, like it's on a slight decline.
0: Okay.
1: Yeah,
2: you know,
1: I get
2: it. So the decline on your on your patio, you know, you have that. Great.
0: When you build my deck, make it on a slight decline
1: so nice I can.
0: Exactly.
1: But it is hard to get out of them.
0: It can be right. I mean, and not hard to the point where you're stuck in them, but then you're not graceful.
1: You do a moment of like your turtledom almost.
0: A little bit of a chair of shame there.
1: Yeah.
0: My wife thought of this one. I thought this was good. Being at a parent teacher meeting and being asked to sit at the the little chair desk combo there for the kids.
1: Take a seat.
2: You gotta suck in to slide in. Hope this goes well. I'm going for it.
1: Barely covering a butt cheek.
0: Yeah, and then when you get up, you're taking it with you because you're stuck in it. I have a few more. We'll do them shortly after 8 o'clock. If you have any, 705-721-ROCK on the text line.
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0: Take care of an update for you with Dan Blakely in just a few moments. What are we working on this morning?
1: Food Banks Canada says EI rules need to change, that part-time contract and gig workers are losing out. That story and more, top of the hour.
0: All right. That's coming up after Cake, Short Skirt, Long Jacket on Rock 95. Good morning.

0: right, we got a news update straight ahead. We'll take care of that. Traffic first, though, with MJ.
1: Still finding a bit of volume on the South 400, off and on delays between 88 and Canal Road. Then a few more delays between King and Rutherford, and then gets a bit heavy again from Finch down to the 401. Over in Orillia, we do have a road closure set to begin shortly. James Street East between High Street and Gill Street is expected to be closed until around 8 o'clock tonight. Meanwhile, Highway 11 from Orillia to Barrie is looking good. No issues spotted over on 92 to Wasaga and 27 to Elmvale. Looks good. 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They're laying down the lawn. I'm MJ. More traffic in minutes on Rock 95.
0: 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Here's a Rock 95 News update from Paul Sather Motors, 550 Bayfield Street, Barrie, and Dan Blakely.
2: Good morning. Here's what Barry's talking about. Food Banks Canada says outdated EI eligibility rules are leaving many workers without support when they lose income. Notes workers with irregular schedules, multiple jobs, or contract work often struggle to accumulate enough insurable hours to qualify. As a result, many people facing income instability are excluded from the program. The Feds say they're looking at ways to strengthen the social safety net while helping Canadians deal with the rising cost of living, pointing to upcoming grocery benefit payments and recent EI reforms. Food Banks Canada says those benefits offer some hope, but food insecurity remains a major concern. Have you bought a World Cup soccer jersey, flag, or hat? Are you sure it's legit? Toronto police have busted a major counterfeit sports gear operation, seizing more than 16,000 fakes. Two men facing charges after police raided a Mississauga warehouse. Police say the merch was sold to retailers who may not know it's fake. Things to watch for: poor quality materials and spelling errors on tags. Simcoe County wrapping up its winter warming center program following a record snowy season. Eight warming centers operated across the region, including 24/7 locations in Barrie and Orillia. The county says nearly 7,500 overnight stays were provided this winter. In Orillia, 11 people were helped into permanent housing. Registration beginning as we speak for City of Barrie summer rec programs. You can do it online at play.barrie.ca or the old-fashioned way, in person, at any of the four rec centers in the city. How about this? Therapy donkeys are helping patients with mental health conditions recover in a psychiatric hospital unit outside Paris. The couple behind the program says more scientific evaluation is needed of animal therapy, which is practiced around the world. They would like it to be formally recognized by the psychiatric community as a complementary form of care, citing their experience with patients and caregivers. Got a scoop? We're listening. Send your news tip to the Barrie 360 text line 705-797-1111. Canada beat Uzbekistan 2-0 in a World Cup tune-up. Montreal's Felix Auger-Aliassime has advanced to the quarterfinals at the French Open for the first time, has now made the quarters of all four Grand Slam tournaments in his career. Serena Williams making a comeback at age 44. First stop will be the doubles competition at Queen's Club, then maybe Wimbledon and the U.S. Open. Puck drops tonight on the Stanley Cup Final between the Hurricanes and the Golden Knights. The Jays are in Atlanta. Sunshine to start, the forecast in 30.
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2: Sunny this morning. Expect a few clouds by noon. Wind to 40 and a high near 22. A few clouds down to 6 tonight. Sunny and 24 tomorrow. 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

0: Barry's Rock Station, Rock 95 with the Joker, Steve Miller Band, and the Rock 95 Morning Crew. Good morning. It's Craig, Brian, and MJ, and 22 degrees. Got sunshine throughout the day today, and a little later on tonight with a few clouds. 24 tomorrow. It's 14 right now in Barry, and we're talking about the chairs of shame. So chairs that are just a little bit of too embarrassing for you to sit in. You either sit in them and just suck it up, or
1: do you lie and you tell everybody, I'd rather stand. I'm good standing, but it's a lie.
0: Got a bad back. I need to stand.
2: Exactly.
0: We got a few texts in here on the chairs of shame. 705-721-ROCK. The middle back seat in a car.
2: Oh, yeah.
1: I hate it.
0: That is a chair of shame.
2: You always have to get in there
0: stuck in the middle. Yeah, especially in the older models, no shoulder strap, just a seat buckle.
1: Right.
2: Yeah, you weren't really thinking about it.
0: Yeah, not a lot of fun. Another one came in, when you go to one of your kids' school functions and you have to sit on those tiny chairs for toddlers.
2: That's yeah. Right.
0: Those little plastic chairs.
1: Why don't you take
0: little
1: a seat? How long am I going to be here? What are we doing?
0: Sit on the floor, crisscross applesauce. Yeah.
2: That's also a chair of shame in its own way, because what if you can't get back up?
0: Yeah, for sure. A couple more that I have here. Speaking of school, principal's office was always a chair of shame.
2: Oh.
0: Right there in the window.
2: Yeah, and everyone sees you.
0: Everybody sees you.
2: And you know they did it on purpose, because, like, go to the principal's office. He's not waiting for you right away. You have to wait. You have to sweat
1: right.
2: it and wait for him to come out.
1: I know, and it's never been like, go down to the principal's office. He's thrilled. I'm just going to tell you good news. You did a great job. He's never done that.
0: Yeah. Sitting out in the hallway is another chair of shame, too, right? Were you ever told to sit out in the hallway because you were bad?
2: Yeah. Oh, yeah.
0: They do that on purpose. Yeah.
2: They do.
0: People walk by. What'd you do now?
2: Then when you got to high school, it was almost like a pride of, it was almost like prideful. It's like, yeah, that's right. Yeah.
0: This one, Brian, can relate to, I'm sure. Going to a park, like a ball game or something like that, and you got a ticket to a game with an obstructive view.
1: Obstructed view. Yeah. You feel like everybody knows you have an obstructive view.
2: Everyone knows you can't see
1: You're
2: anything.
1: You're a fool. You got that seat.
0: Yeah, you couldn't afford a real seat, huh?
1: Right.
0: You're going to sit behind that beam the whole game? Okay, great.
1: That says it didn't say it on your ticket. Read it again. It does say it on your ticket.
0: Blood pressure chairs.
1: God,
0: I hate those.
1: That's a little prison cell.
0: Boy, is it ever. And I feel like I got to do it because I have high blood pressure. So every once in a while, I pop in Shoppers and the thing makes so much noise.
1: Oh, you're locked in.
2: Please stay still.
0: Can we not put this in a back room in an office somewhere? People don't know I'm eat like crap, you know? All right. How about this one? Borrowing a chair at a barbecue because you missed the bring your own chair part at on the invitation.
1: Yes. Oh, you got an extra. Yeah, everybody's got a camping chair. You've got a kitchen chair. Right? Wooden chair outside.
0: Or one of those bad wicker lawn chairs.
2: Oh, the ones that's just like fraying. It's got a pokey in the bum.
0: You can get it for $7 now. There you go. This is your chair today. 705-721-ROCK with your selection for the chair of shame. Let's get a look at the roads. 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
3: Southbound 400 between Coldwater to Barrie is running well. South of Barrie, though, it is going to get a bit tied up between 88 and Canal. Same goes between King and Rutherford. Just your typical stop-and-go delays throughout that spot. Over to the 404, it's a bit of a slow drive between Davis and St. John's Side Road. On Highway 11, Barrie to Orillia looks good. In Orillia, a road closure of James Street East between High Street and Gill Street. That's expected to be closed until around 8 o'clock tonight. Meanwhile, 26 to Stainer and 90 to Angus looks good. 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
1: All right, we have Michelle here for the 30-Second Song Challenge. I got three songs. If you can get the title of each one of these, you're going to be a winner today. Just the title of the tune is needed. You don't need to worry about who sings it. If you get stuck, yell pass, and if there's time on the clock, we'll get back to it. MJ's got 30 seconds once I begin the first song. Are you ready?
2: I'm ready.
1: Here we go. Song number one.
2: Paralyzer.
1: Yes.
3: Love it. 26 seconds.
1: All right. Here we go with song number two. Good luck.
2: Pass.
1: Okay.
3: Okay. 21 seconds.
1: All right. Song three.
2: The Rolling Stones.
1: Yes.
3: Seconds.
2: Oh my gosh. 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
4: Tough day.
1: And you did so well to start with Paralyzer, but yeah, that was Honky Tonk Woman.
2: Okay.
1: With the Rolling Stones, and then we had Pink Floyd in there with Learning to Fly. 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

0: All right, Dan Blakely's got your news update. We'll check in with him in just a moment. 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
1: The South 400, we got a little bit of volume right now as you make your way between King and Rutherford with a few more delays between Finch and the 401. While the 404, we got some off and on slowdowns between Davis and St. John's Side Road and between Stouffville Road and 16th Avenue. But Highway 11, looking good there from Barrie to Orillia. We do have a bit of a slow go over as soon as you hop off Highway 11 in Orillia at Highway 12 around the Memorial area. We've got some congestion happening there. We've also got a road closure today. James Street East between High Street and Gill Street is expected to be closed until 8 o'clock tonight for some work. On 26 to Stainer and 90 to Angus, 92 to Wasaga. That looks good. 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I'm MJ. More traffic in minutes on Rock 95.
0: 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Breathe easier, sleep better. Here's Dan Blakely.
2: Good morning. Here's what Barrie's talking about. Employment insurance not keeping pace with today's workforce. Food Banks Canada says more Canadians are working part-time contract or gig jobs, making it harder to qualify for EI benefits. The report noting the program was built for workers with stable full-time jobs and is in need of modernization calls the issue a growing threat as many households continue to face financial pressure. It was one of the snowiest winters in recent memory and one of the busiest for Simcoe County's seasonal warming centers. The eight centers across the region provided more than 7,400 overnight stays for 846 people. Another 353 used the sites during the day to escape the cold. The centers also connected people with housing, health care, and other support services. Have you bought any World Cup soccer merchandise? Are you sure it's legit? Two people have been arrested after the seizure of more than 16,000 counterfeit soccer merchandise items from a warehouse in Mississauga, jerseys, hats, and flags that were distributed to retailers who may not have known they were fake themselves. Couple of things to watch for here, spelling mistakes on the tags, and the material won't have the same quality as legitimate products. Remember having to line up at a rec center to do this when my kids were young? Registration began at 8 this morning for City of Barrie Summer Rec programs. You can do it online now at play.barrie.ca or the old-fashioned way, in person, at any of the four rec centers in the city. Your Eyes on the Street could be our next headline. Send your news tips to the Barrie 360 text line 705-797-1111. Canada beat Uzbekistan 2-0 in a World Cup tune-up. Montreal's Felix Auger-Aliassime has advanced to the quarterfinals at the French Open for the first time. He has now made the quarters of all four Grand Slam tournaments in his career. Puck drops tonight on the Stanley Cup final between the Hurricanes and the Golden Knights. The Jays are in Atlanta. Sunshine for starters, the forecast in 30.
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2: Should be lots of sunshine through the morning. Clouds start drifting in through the afternoon. Wind to 40, high 22. A few clouds down to 6 tonight. Sunny and 24 tomorrow. 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

0: Barry's Rock Station, Rock 95, Life in the Fast Lane, and the Eagles. 8:39 in the Rock 95 Morning Crew. Good morning. It's Craig, Brian, and MJ. Beautiful day today as we hit a high of 22 degrees. 6 and a few clouds for tonight. And a little bit warmer tomorrow. High of 24. It's 14 and Barry, your daily dirt is coming up.
1: Alan Alda explains how he's lived his life usefully, and this acclaimed famed director might be retired.
0: Look at the roads. Traffic first.
1: Typical delays right now on the 400 southbound. King to Rutherford is moving a bit slowly with more delays between Finch and the 401. And heading over to the 404, there is a bit of a slow go right now between Davis and St. John's Side Road and from Stouffville Road to 16th Avenue. A good trip on 11 from Barrie to Orillia and not finding any issues over on 27 to Elmvale and 26 to Stainer. That's looking good. 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I'm MJ. For traffic updates all day long, follow us on X at Barry360.
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0: 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It's worth the drive to Midland. Here's MJ.
1: Actor Alan Alda, who is best known as his role as Benjamin Franklin Hawkeye Pierce from MASH, says he knows he's lived a useful life because of what fans say to him, and that is that because of his portrayal of a doctor in the MASH, on MASH, people were inspired to become doctors themselves. So he was speaking at a recent event. It was an
2: anniversary for a book called More Rules for Aging, Making the Most of Your Ridiculous, Wondrous Life. And it talks about how to live usefully. Now, Alda said, one way that I've noticed that I must have lived usefully is that people come up to me on the street and say, after seeing you play a doctor, that made me want to become a doctor, which is really great. But then he follows it up by saying, these people actually did become doctors, and not a single one of them said they wanted to become an actor.
16: He inspired them.
2: He's adorable.
0: Yeah, I mean, when I was a kid, I saw Cheers. I thought it'd be cool to be a bartender because of Sam Malone, and then I realized it's probably harder work than
16: than it looks like on TV.
0: Yeah, there's a lot of chatter going on TV that you can't really do.
2: And everything's good, and yes, it's a tough business to make the money
0: in.
2: What, like, do you think inspired you
0: to be a DJ?
2: Yeah.
0: Well, Johnny Fever for sure.
2: Yeah.
0: Yeah. And that's less work than they portray it.
2: That's true. At the age of 96, Clint Eastwood has officially retired despite rumors that he wants to make a new film. His son Kyle said in a recent interview that he has lots of great memories working with his dad, but that Clint is retired now. Now, Eastwood's last film was in 2024, Juror Number 2. That was the name of it. And he always kind of teased that he might make another film, but lots of people thought, yeah, you're probably done after this. I have a feeling he's mad at his kid for saying that I retired. Like, you were supposed to go out silently.
0: Never say never, right?
2: Yeah, exactly.
0: You know? Yeah. Now, I think he would
2: maybe
0: be...
2: maybe semi-retired?
0: I think on screen, he's probably done. I can't see him doing
16: the last time he did a role was...
0: Cry Macho, yeah.
16: But he was still... That's not that long ago.
0: It's not that long ago. So, yeah, maybe there's something he could do.
16: It blows my mind. I mean, he was in charge of big budgets for big movies. In his 90s,
2: mm-hmm.
16: tens of millions of dollars, he's in charge.
0: That's right.
16: It's wild.
0: I mean, when you think about it, in the 90s, that was kind of his peak years, right?
2: Yeah, oh,
0: when he
2: for
0: did
2: sure.
0: Unforgiven and won the Academy Award and such like that. But he was like, was he 60?
2: Oh, good point.
0: So like, he was reaching his peak when most people
2: were wrapping it up.
0: Yeah.
2: But he's like, I'm just getting started. Yeah. Tina Turner's name, image, and likeness rights, as well as the majority share of her music catalog, has been acquired by a company that's known for making digital avatars and immersive experiences. It's called Pop House Entertainment. It's a Swedish company co-founded by one of the members of ABBA. Now, they have not disclosed what they plan to do with this catalog, but say the main reason that they wanted it was because Tina was such an incredible visual presence and incredible stage energy. So I'm thinking Avatar tour.
0: Yeah, I just want to see one of these happen so that we can either go forward and do more or shut up and never do them again. Probably the latter.
16: We will see. I know. I'm just trying to think. In 20 years, is it going to be a thing where if you look back at an iconic performance that a big band put on and they can recreate the exact performance? Yeah. Is that something you'd be interested in seeing?
0: No, because I can just watch it on TV.
16: There you go. Watch that TV.
2: I'm MJ. That's your Daily Dirt on Rock 95.
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0: 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Bayview Drive, Barrie. Meet Susan Young Brown. Not young at all, but young at heart. 108 years old. She just turned it in April.
1: Okay.
0: And they just renewed her driver's license.
2: Oh, back on the road.
1: There she is.
0: Back on the road in Delaware.
3: They renewed my driver's license until 2033.
2: Now, is she not saying that a bit surprised
1: shocked.
2: Herself?
1: Yeah.
2: 2033? What the hell were they thinking?
0: Yeah, they didn't give her a year. They gave her a whole stretch of time there. She'll be 115 in 2033. So.
2: Why don't we check back when you're 115?
0: She is spry. She says she drives everywhere to get to her morning exercise, and she's got a clean driving record, so they're confident. So.
2: Spry. It's always when you're a little older that you're spry.
1: You're spry.
0: Yeah. Yeah, if we tell people that Brian is spry, that's an insult.
2: Right. Spry, though. No.
0: All right, we talked about the Scripps Spelling Bee yesterday, and unscrambler.com sent out a release of the most misspelled words in America. So what they did was they had the Google Trends search, and they kind of analyzed this with everybody that put in a search engine and typed in, you know, how do you spell blank? The number one word on the list, bougie. Because, you know, bougie. So many people want to know how to spell bougie.
2: B-O-U-G-I-E.
1: Ding. Ding. You got it.
2: Boogie.
1: Yeah.
0: Can you get number two? Favorite.
2: Favorite, yeah. F-A-V-O-U-R-I-T-E.
0: Right. I-T-E. Yes, you did get that right. And now here, of course, there's no U because it's American.
2: Right.
1: All right.
0: So I don't know if that trips people up. Through is number three. Business is number four. And then tomorrow, something that screws
2: through?
0: Me up. THROUGH.
1: Like going through something.
0: Yeah.
1: Through a tunnel.
0: I think people usually will type it in as THEW.
1: What?
0: THROUGH.
1: Yeah.
0: I can't even spell that one.
1: There we go.
2: or what about the drive through?
0: The drive through.
2: That's a different one.
1: Oh, that's a THRU.
2: Yeah.
1: Yeah.
0: See?
2: English is tough.
0: And we got the results in for McHappy Day, which happened roughly about a month ago. And together with McDonald's restaurants and Barrie, they raised over $65,000. 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Of course, this goes to RVH's NICU and Ronald McDonald House in Toronto. The NICU in Barrie helps families with newborns in need of care. And Ronald McDonald's House helps families stay together when kids are receiving treatment that is away from home.
1: Really important place.
0: Very important. So your Big Mac helped that day, and thank you very much for that.
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908, and we're inside 30 minutes of nonstop rock, and it continues with Supertramp now. 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

0: Barry's Rock Station, Rock 95, and Youngblood with Zombie, 923, Rock 95 Morning Crew. Good morning, Craig, Brian, and MJ. Almost time to come out of hibernation. So when you see me at the patio prowl this Thursday, don't be shocked.
1: I look
0: a little different.
1: Hey, looks like it goes.
2: You did recently get a haircut.
0: The beard is down around my navel.
2: No, I'm
0: clean. I'm ready to go. 5 to 7, the very first patio prowl of the year happens this Thursday, and we're going to be at Malone's Pine House, which is a great way to kick off the patio prowl.
1: Yeah.
0: In fact, it was the last stop on the patio prowl tour last year, so they got last. They get first
1: goodbye,
0: issue.
1: Hello. Mm-hmm.
0: Goodbye, hello. Yes, like we never left. Every single week, we got concert tickets that we give away. Sebastian Bach and Slaughter this time around at Casino Rama Resort on June 19th. So you fill out a ballot for that. We hand out some other prizes as well. Landshark, our friends at Landshark are always there.
1: Hey, they got all kinds of great stuff going on. They got promos going on.
0: Yeah, they're always handing out stuff. Plus, you have the deal. Every week, we have another deal where you get a land shark, and then whatever their food special is, which this time around it's a pound of wings. It's for $15.95, so it's a great deal.
2: You got prizes, you got food, you got swag, you got Craig.
0: You got me. Yeah, I'll do what I can. The weather's supposed to be fantastic as well, so that is what I'm happy the most about. Sometimes you do these patio prowls, and you're like, oh,
1: beer tastes better on a patio
0: it
1: in better weather.
0: It certainly does. So let's celebrate the patios that we got here in Central Ontario and mark the beginning of the patio prowl. It's this Thursday. Come out and see us, Malone's Pine House, beginning at 5.
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0: Barry's Rock Station, Rock 95 and Sublime, What I Got, 9:38. We love following the adventures of John Mellencamp as he's ready to go out on tour.
1: Right, because everything he does is funny. I recently told someone the story about when he's performing and then the guy, I believe it was in a red hoodie, started singing along. And he stopped his concert down, John Mellencamp did, and told that guy to shut up. Because he was a fan singing along.
0: That's right.
2: I must be afraid.
1: And it's not like everybody erupted in applause or laughter. They're like, oh, what's going on? Like, that was unbelievable. He's awesome.
0: Sit on your hands. Yeah, well, the latest for his tour is that he's doing these videos where he's,
2: Getting
0: in shape, and he's got a cigarette in his mouth while he's doing it. So he's on the treadmill, he's in the outdoor gym. He's got a new one, and so he's getting ready to start the tour. Now, I'll just play a little bit. The funny thing is, it really kind of comes across as an old man video because the audio is awful.
2: Yeah. Like,
0: he doesn't know what he's doing on there. His hair is a little bit disheveled, and he just says he's going out on tour. He's not working out in any fashion. I hope you can hear this, but in the end, he does say this.
3: And, oh, by the way, I'm still working out. And I'm still smoking.
0: And he lights up, getting ready for the big tour.
1: Oh, he wanted to light it up?
0: He took a breath. He
1: went, here, I'm inhaling. Very nice. He starts in over a month.
0: He does.
1: But yes. I love the updates.
0: Keep him up. 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We got a nice day today where we hit a high of 22 degrees, all sunshine. A few clouds for tonight in 6, 24 tomorrow. It's 15 in Barry.
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2: MJ, you sent us a link, me and Brian, of a concert that happened at Molson Park many, many years ago. It's a Tragically Hip.
3: Yeah.
2: From 1992. And I guess this is a clip that's making the rounds again for whatever reason. It seems to be going a little bit viral.
3: Yeah.
2: I don't know. I'm not really sure why.
4: But just because it's the summertime in Canada.
3: I think
4: Tragically Hip.
2: I guess.
3: It's a big deal. It's Molson Park outdoors.
2: Yeah, maybe that's the reason. Because you sent this, but like an hour before you sent it to me and Brian, my son came up to me with the clip.
3: Oh.
2: So he comes downstairs. He was born in 2005, and he says, "Did you know that they held concerts at Molson Park?"
3: So he didn't know.
2: Well, that's it. How would he know?
3: Yeah.
2: Right? Ever since he has a memory, Molson Park has been Park Place.
3: Yeah.
2: It's been what it is, right? It's been stores, it's been restaurants, it's been Target. You might remember that.
3: Yep.
2: But he doesn't know about concerts. And so he was showing me the Tragically Hip, and I'm like, oh, yeah, there was concerts there all the time. In fact, we were all pretty mad when there wasn't. Because there were some really, really big shows, including that one with the Tragically Hip. I took a look at that lineup from 1992,
4: so
2: 34 years ago.
4: Was it a festival?
2: It was a festival, and it had, so the Tragically Hip were the headliners. 5440 was on there as well. Here's one. Spinal Tap was on there.
3: Get out.
2: Spinal Tap, the parody band from the classic Rob Reiner movie. They did some touring.
3: They were there.
2: And they were just down the road here in Barrie at that concert. But I did find it funny that he didn't know any of this. I just thought, you know, it made me feel a little bit old.
3: Mm-hmm.
2: Because now we're hitting an age where adults, because he's an adult, he's 21 years old, have no recollection of whatever was
3: How
2: going
3: cool
2: on in Barrie.
3: How cool it was in that little spot in the history to it.
2: And I ended up telling him about Live Aid.
3: Mm-hmm.
2: I said there was a worldwide concert that everybody tuned into from all over the globe, and they had joining concerts in the UK and in Russia and the United States and then in Barrie. Not to slag Barrie, but we had a concert that everybody had their eyes on, right?
3: Really cool.
2: Yeah.
3: It's a great piece of history.
2: It is a great piece of history.
3: And was he impressed? He's like, I had no
2: idea. I think
3: idea.
2: He was, because I went to a few shows there, and I think my wife actually went to quite a few shows there, a little bit more than me. I think I went to one. I went to a Van Halen show.
3: Nice.
2: So they had a Canada Day concert with Van Halen, and I want to say Vince Neil from Motley Crue was there as well, but I have fond memories of it. I was, you know, it's a great place to see a show, and
3: mm-hmm.
2: they did a fantastic job when they did.
3: See, we used to be cool.
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0: Rock 95. Rachel in for Tim Weston for a few days. Now, don't forget Big Rec. We're bringing them to Kempenfest. Oh, it's going to be a beautiful weekend. 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

0: That is a Guns N' Roses double shot, your two for Tuesday. Hey, it's Rachel in for Tim Weston. When it comes to the Great Canadian Beaver Toss, your next chance to qualify, get a spot to throw some beavers. 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And maybe even see Motley Crue. 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Sunny for the rest of your day, maybe a few clouds, nothing to worry about with a high of 22 for today. Tonight, a little cloudy with a low of 6, but Wednesday, more sun with a high of 24. In Barrie right now, we're sitting at 20 degrees.
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0: That 3 days grace is lost in you on Rock 95. Hey, it's Rachel in for Tim West. And the city of Barrie's like, hey, we're working on some stuff. 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

0: That's Nickelback, a double shot on your two for Tuesday. Hey, it's Rachel in for Tim Westing. You know what's really bad when it comes to getting a tattoo of someone's name? If it's a boyfriend or a girlfriend, that's probably never going to last. Or if the name is spelt wrong, like this one mom in Sweden who got her new son's name tattooed on her arm. Now, the kid's name at birth, notice the wording there, was Kevin. She goes to get a tattoo and there's a slight misspelling. The tattoo artist put down Kelvin instead of Kevin. And so as this woman and her husband start looking at all the options, including tattoo removal, they decide, you know what? It's just easier to legally change the kid's name instead of going through the painful process, la-da-da-la-da-dee. So now this kid who was born Kevin is forever known as Kelvin because of a slight spelling mistake thanks to a tattoo artist.
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0: the President of the United States of America with Peaches on Rock 95. Got a double show with you two for Tuesday just around the corner. 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Sunny for the rest of your day, going for that high of 22. A little cloudy tonight with a low of 6, but don't worry, for your Wednesday, lots of sun with a high of 24. And Barry, we're sitting at 22.
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0: Two for Tuesday. It's Rachel in for Tim Weston. Your legendary lunch just around the corner. And after Van Halen double shot, your next chance to get into the Great Canadian Beaver Toss. 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And again, your next chance to be caller number 9 with yours truly in your legendary lunch right after some Van Halen. 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

0: good afternoon. Here's what Barry's talking about. They say all good things must come to an end, and that includes the reprieve we've had at the gas pump. Dan McTague of Canadians for Affordable Energy predicts the price will jump 8 cents overnight to just under $1.78 at most Barry stations. In what was one of the snowiest winters in recent memory, there were nearly 7,500 overnight stays at warming centers across Simcoe County this past season. The 8 warming centers in Barrie, Bradford, Midland, Orillia, and Wasaga Beach also offered 353 people a chance to warm up during 885 daytime visits this past winter. They, of course, now closed with the warm weather here. County Warden Basil Clark says through Orillia's warming center alone, staff were able to help 11 people transition into permanent housing. Prime Minister Mark Carney says the government's plan to build up the economy is settling in as work continues on getting major projects built and expanding non-U.S. trade relationships. These are Carney's first comments about the state of the economy after Stats Canada reported 2 consecutive quarters of economic decline, which economists call a technical recession. Conservative leader Pierre Poilievre, who called Monday for an emergency debate on the state of Canada's economy, says there's nothing technical about a recession as people struggle to afford food and shelter. Many economists have dismissed the recession label, arguing the recent slump doesn't have the depth or breadth to meet that bar. Uber is out with its list of the weirdest items people have left behind after catching a ride this past year. Yeah, you can understand people forgetting their phone, wallet, keys, or sunglasses, but other items left behind by Canadians include a frozen turkey, a dozen pizzas, a blue wig, and a trophy with the name Adam on it. Your eyes on the street could be our next headline. Text your tip to 705-797-1111. Stanley Cup Final opens in Carolina tonight. The Canes take on the Vegas Golden Knights, and Kevin Gausman on the hill for the Blue Jays in the opener of a 3-game series in Atlanta. Another sunny day, the forecast in 30.
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0: A sun cloud mix and 22, a few clouds overnight, low 8, sunny tomorrow and 24. 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
1: Rock

0: Well, it is back, the Great Canadian Beaver Toss. We got quite a few things to give away. As long as you are the Beaver Throwing Master, including a flight for two that anywhere Porter Airline goes in Canada, Motley Crue tickets up for grabs. You just got to be caller number 9 to join us for our Tournament of Beavers. Cheryl, you are officially busy. You're in the Beaver Toss.
1: Oh my gosh, that's great.
0: Now tell me, if we send you to anywhere in Canada that Porter Airline flies, where are you going?
1: No. So many choices.
0: I know. Rockies or ocean, whatever your heart desires, we could be sending you.
1: Thank you.
0: Hey, your next chance to qualify is going to be this afternoon with McCully coming up. And then don't forget, after 1 o'clock, a chance to go see the Northern Pikes at the Georgian Bay Steam Festival. But first, right now, we got some Records of Rock Stars around the corner.
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10: 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And it got Billy Gibbons thinking about why clubs didn't play his band's songs and how it had to do with what he realized were their limited rhythmic capabilities. To be blunt, in my words, they were too white. And so Billy Gibbons asked ZZ Top's longtime recording engineer, Terry Manning, what could be done. And so Manning started going to clubs too and studying beats, and that was the start of what would become the biggest album in the history of ZZ Top. The one with the TV dinners, and the legs, and the sharp-dressed man, and the Give Me All Your Lovin', Eliminator.
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0: Hey, you had some Kim Mitchell before that in Max Webster. 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Mix of sun and cloud for the rest of your day, sitting at that high of 22 degrees. Tonight, a little cloudy with a low of 6. And Wednesday, mainly sunny with a high of 24. And like I said, we're sitting at 22 right now.
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0: It's the Doors Double Shot, your two for Tuesday. It's Rock 95, Rachel in for Tim. And what's really fun is the Mystery Barbecue is returning. 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

It is Deep Purple's Smoke on the Water on Rock 95. Hey, it's Rachel Aft, Nirvana. You can hear Northern Pikes, Girl with a Problem. MB, the third one through to 705-72 in Rock. And you can go check them out at the Georgian Bay Festival. That's happening a little bit closer to 1:30. Right now, New Papa Roach. It's Wake Up Calling on Rock 95.

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Motley Crue double shot your two for Tuesday, July 22nd. They're going to be at RBC Amphitheater, formerly known as Budweiser Stage. If you want to go check them out, right now you got the Lazies, Hot Under the Collar on Rock 95.

0: The lazy is hot under the collars on Rock 95. It's Rachel in for Tim Weston, and around the corner, a track from Nirvana that was made popular by their MTV Unplugged performance, but was originally written by David Bowie. And David Bowie said it's very interesting to see like the composition or how separate they were, because when he originally wrote Man Who Sold the World, he was going through a Buddhist moment, a very positive moment in his life. And then for Nirvana to perform this, it went on to become synonymous with the passing of Kurt Cobain, but Bowie says he's perfectly fine with that.
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Nirvana's The Man Who Sold the World. It's Rock 95. Georgia Bay Festival is coming up, and we are so excited to bring you the Northern Pikes. Now, if you want to see the Northern Pikes, you want to be caller number 3 now to 705-721-ROCK, and you'll see them at Georgia Bay Festival June 13th. Give me a call now. It's a Girl with a Problem on Rock 95. She's a

0: Little bit of Kings of Leon on Rock 95. You had Northern Pikes, Girl with a Problem before that. We're bringing them to the Georgian Bay Festival happening June 13th. Give me a chance to win tickets, including... Lori, you are no longer a girl with a problem. You're going to see the Northern Pikes. Congratulations.
1: Thank you so much, Rachel.
0: No problem. Who are you going to take?
1: I don't know yet. Anybody else want to come?
0: Well, if you're Lori's friend, get ready for a Thumb of War tournament. I'll have more chances for you to win tomorrow afternoon. 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Mix of sun and cloud for the rest of your day. We're sitting at that high of 22 degrees. Tonight, a little cloudy with a low of 6. And Wednesday, tomorrow, mainly sunny with a high of 24.
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0: Bridge to Nowhere. It's a double shot and you're two for Tuesday. And they are actually wrapping the Key to Bala summer up on September 4th and 5th. The very last people to perform at the Key summer of 2026. Hey, Barry Baycats are in action Thursday night at home, taking on Chatham Kent Barnstormers. Then they're home again on Sunday, but every Saturday is a junior Baycat game, and we're always going to be looking for a kid to announce the bottom of the third inning. So if you got a little sports superstar on your hands, a Buck Martinez in the making, rock95.com, have them announce an inning, and of course, we're going to send the family to enjoy a whole entire day at the ball game. Bon Jovi around the corner.
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1: Mm-hmm.

Pink Floyd's on Rock 95. Hey, it's Rachel after 3 o'clock. McCully's in. And before 7 o'clock, two chances to get into the great Canadian Beaver Toss. 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

0: BC's around the corner, and they're bringing their Power Up Tour to Toronto. And every so often, I like to check what see what concert prices are sitting at. And right now, if you want to go see AC/DC, the cheapest tickets I can find for Rogers Stadium, going to set you back $270 a pop. But for the diehard AC/DC fans, we don't know when we're going to get a tour again. So this might be the show to check out. 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

0: 3 a.m. It's Rock 95. Hey, it's Rachel. Every Sunday night after 9 o'clock, we've got the new Rock Hour, and I'm always looking for a Garage to Glory band. 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From the Weather Center, a little cloudy, but mainly sunny for the rest of your day. A little cloudy tonight with a low of 6. And for your Wednesday, mainly sunny with a high of 24. In Barrie, we have reached our high of 22 degrees.
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0: It's April Wine's I Like to Rock on Rock 95. Hey, it's Rachel. That was a double shot in your two for Tuesday. I'm getting out of here. You got McCully coming on up, getting you home in your drive show, giving you two chances to get into the Great Canadian Beaver Toss and so many more prizes to win. I'm out of here and I'll be back for you tomorrow morning, filling in for Tim for just a few more days.
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You're inside 30 minutes commercial free on Two for Tuesday. Led Zeppelin, Misty Mountain Hop, plus the Immigrant Song, Barrie's Rock Station, Rock 95. Welcome to the drive home. A slow drive northbound 400 through Barrie due to construction as per usual, but a beautiful day, sunshine at 23 degrees. Here's Our Lady Peace, One Man Army.

0: Wrapping up a 30-minute free ride to kick off your Tuesday drive home show. 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Good afternoon. I'm Macaulay, Sunshine 23. A lot of winning on the way this afternoon. Not one, but two chances to toss your beaver. We're going to get two more people into the party this summer. That's the bigger sporting event than the World Cup even, because so many amazing prizes are up for grabs. Listen for your cue to call twice this afternoon. We're going to have a very special guest join us in studio, and it might go awry, but it will result in you winning two free tickets to Rock Solid Wrestling's Wrestling Night in Collingwood 13 happening this Saturday at the Collingwood Curling Club. We are also going to wet your whistle and feed your belly with a $50 gift card to Malone's Pine House, home of the Rock 95 Patio Prowl with Landshark Lager. It's back, it's Thursday, and we're getting you there a couple days early. 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We've got a jam-packed afternoon, and we've got Brenda Devine keeping tabs on traffic.
1: Good afternoon. We are dealing with a construction delay on the northbound side of Highway 400 approaching ESSA up through Dunlop. It's a bit of a tight spot through there. Southbound side is good and looking good as you make your way to the north of us as well. Now, if you're traveling out of the Toronto area, not a bad start to the drive today. A little bit of traffic as you travel 16th Avenue up towards Major McKenzie, approaching Bloomington up through that Van Dorf construction, and southbound approaching Finch down to the DVP. Highway 400 approaching Finch on and off up through Rutherford. You have some traffic to deal with, and already a busy spot as well. Southbound 50 to Major McKenzie, westbound Major McKenzie to Highway 50. And it looks like there's a collision again today at Rutherford and Highway 427, and it's jammed from Highway 27 as you make your way westbound. Updates always welcome at 1-844-ROJAM. 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More traffic in minutes on Rock 95.
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0: 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We've got another gorgeous stretch coming. We got a few clouds tonight, 6 degrees. The roller coaster ride of the temperature drop continues, but mainly sunny and 25 tomorrow. Thursday, mix of sun and cloud and 26. That's patio weather. It's 23 right now in Barrie. Time to catch up with Brendan Devine for traffic.
1: Hey, McCauley, looking at this slow spot on the northbound 400 from ESSA up to Dunlop, that's construction. Southbound side is good. To the north of us, you've got a nice drive. I did see a little bit of construction traffic on the southbound 400 as you make your way past Wabashin up towards Port Severn. Heading out of the Toronto area on Highway 404, some traffic from around Highway 7 up to Major McKenzie, approaching Bloomington through Van Dorf. Highway 400 from Shepherd on and off up through Langstaff. And then you've got a nice drive until you get into Barrie. Starting to see it fill in a little bit on Highway 27 as you travel through Rutherford and Major McKenzie. There is that collision at Rutherford in the 427. Looks like it's jammed, especially heading westbound from Highway 27 through there. Westbound Major McKenzie to 50 is jammed, and southbound 50 to Major McKenzie already very slow through there as well. Discover authentic Indian cooking at the Curry Grill in Wasaga Beach right now. 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I'm Brenda Devine. More traffic in minutes on Rock 95.
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0: It's two for Tuesday on Barry's Rock Station, Rock 95. Your drive home with McCulley and Mr. Kim Mitchell. I am a wild party. Plus, go for a soda. Going to be a wild time. Meridian Place, downtown Barry, the second annual Rock 95. Great Canadian Beaver Toss with all those prizes up for grabs, including a flight for two anywhere Porter Airlines flies in Canada, Motley Crue tickets, a romantic getaway to Raleigh Resort, the summer's worth of barbecue, meats, buns, and cheeses, courtesy of Fox's Bakery and Deli, and from Napoleon Home Comfort, a freestyle 24-inch preseason nonstick griddle. All for one who tosses their beaver best. And we heard that cue to call to get somebody else into the party. Who's this?
1: It's Steve.
0: Steve, where's home?
1: It's right here in Barry.
0: All right. You got a lot of beavers around your property?
1: I hope not. No beaver dams at the back of the yard, so...
0: How good are you at handling the beaver?
1: Well, I've been known to throw a few.
0: All right. Well, you might be an odds-on favorite to win the Great Canadian Beaver Toss. If you're going to practice, I would say get to it. You're going to join us, and all those prizes could be yours. Congratulations.
1: That's great. Thanks, McCulley.
0: If you could only win one of those prizes, which would it be?
1: I'm thinking the plane tickets for two. I need a holiday.
0: We all need a holiday, but... Luckily for you, you will get all the prizes if you win the Great Canadian Beaver Toss. We'll see you at Meridian Place.
1: That's perfect.
0: One more chance coming up on the drive home to get your hands on a beaver. And right now, we'll see eyes on the roads. Here's Brenda Devine with traffic, brought to you by Jeff Walters Jewelers. Make the moment more memorable. Brenda?
2: Hey there, McCulley. There is a construction delay here in Barry. Northbound 400 approaching Essendon to Dunlop. Southbound side is good. Not really seeing any delays to the north of us. If you're traveling out of the Toronto area, northbound 404, a little bit of traffic through Finch. Again, as you make your way north of Steeles through Highway 7 and 16th Avenue. And then again, approaching Bloomington up through Van Dorf. Highway 400 from Shepherd on and off up through Canada's Wonderland is slow. You've got a bit of a slow spot. Southbound 400, as you make your way down approaching Highway 88, it does look like there may be a collision. You want to update me, 1-844. Road Jam. 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I'm Brenda Devine. More traffic in minutes on Rock 95.
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5: Hey, I mean, this used to be on the Sports Network. 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
21: 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And if you're listening to us, well, must not be too shabby ourselves. 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Rock.

0: If you've been loving every minute of this patio weather, get ready after 4 o'clock. We're going to get you onto Malone's Pint House patio in advance of the return of the Patio Prowl. A $50 gift card up for grabs after 4. We've got a very special guest joining us for another giveaway a little later in the show. Right now, before Barry 360 News, Brenda Devine, tell us what's happening in traffic.
1: Good afternoon. Expect heavy traffic as you make your way northbound 400 here in Barrie from just north of Big Bay Point. As you make your way up to just north of Dunlop, there's construction, but there's also a collision just north of Dunlop. If you want through that area and you want to update me, 1-844 Road Jam. You're heading to the north of us. Looks pretty decent right now. There was a little bit of traffic on the 400 Wabasheen up to Port Severn. You've got heavy traffic on the 404 right now from approaching Finch on and off up to Major McKenzie, and then from just north of Stouffville Road up through Van Dorf with a little bit through St. John Side Road. Highway 400 northbound slow from Shepherd through Canada's Wonderland as you make your way just north of Highway 9 up through Canal Road. It is jammed solid southbound. There's a collision approaching Highway 88. Expect a delay for approaching the 9th line. There's also a collision on side the 10th Side Road just north of Line 9. Updates, of course, at 1-844 Road Jam. Sleep better together. 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I'm Brenda Devine. More traffic in minutes on Rock 95.
0: It's 4 o'clock and time for Barry 360 News with what Barry's talking about. Good afternoon, Ian McLennan.
2: Good afternoon. Here's what Barry's talking about. They say all good things must come to an end, and that includes the reprieve we've had at the gas pump. Dan McTague of Canadians for Affordable Energy predicts the price will jump 8 cents overnight to just under $1.78 at most Barry stations. South Simcoe police are investigating a fail to remain crash in Bradford, West Gwillimbury, and are asking for help from the public to identify a suspect vehicle. There is video of the crash posted on Barry360.com. Police say the crash happened May 27th between 3:45 and 3:55 p.m. on the 5th line between County Road 27 and Side Road 5. Investigators say a dark red small SUV was traveling westbound in the wrong lane of traffic when another driver was forced off the road while trying to avoid the collision. The vehicle sustained significant damage and the lone occupant came away with minor injuries. Members of provincial parliament will be getting an extra long break from the legislature this summer, 21 weeks. The legislature won't come back until October 27th, the day after the municipal election. That, according to Government House Leader Steve Clark, says, well, we don't want to interfere with the process. Opposition leaders say that excuse doesn't hold water, as Ford's government has interfered with municipalities on multiple occasions. Interim Liberal leader John Fraser says he thinks the decision to avoid the legislature for so long is because the premier can't take the heat over controversies such as the purchase and abrupt return of a private jet. There were nearly 7,500 overnight stays at County of Simcoe warming centers this past winter in Barrie, Bradford, Midland, Orillia, and Wasaga Beach. The sites in Barrie and Orillia operated around the clock. Operations have now ended, but the warmer weather is here. Your Eyes on the Street could be our next headline. Text your tip to 705-797-1111. Stanley Cup Final opens in Carolina tonight. The Canes take on the Vegas Golden Knight, and the Blue Jays are playing three-game sets starting tonight in Atlanta. The Braves have the best record in the majors. More sunshine on the way. The forecast in 30.
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2: A few clouds overnight, down to 6. Again, we get sunshine tomorrow and 25. 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

It's the Who times two. You Better You Bet plus My Generation on Two for Tuesday. Barry's Rock Station, Rock 95. An update to yesterday's hot topic. You gave me advice on how to bring my lawnmower back from the dead after spending much of the winter buried in snow. Well, the story has taken a turn involving bylaw officers. Details after the Foo Fighters, My Hero on Rock 95.

0: ZZ Top reminding us they are Leg Men on the Drive Home Show, Barry's Rock Station, Rock 95, 2 for Tuesday, and it's 420. Speaking of grass, on this second day of June, it means we're 2 days past No Mow May, which a lot of municipalities get behind, encouraging letting your grass and weeds grow for pollination and for local ecological reasons. So they'll relax bylaws on grass length and unruly, unkept lawns for Mother Nature's sake. Wasaga Beach is one of those towns. They even ran campaigns for residents to voluntarily let your grass grow in No Mow May. So I wasn't in any hurry to fix my lawnmower, which got left out all winter, buried in snow. But now it's time. So I took your advice yesterday. The hot topic was how to bring it back from the dead. I picked up some instant start spray. I found the tool that I need to drain the bowl. And I even got some fresh gas in my gas jug. Just haven't had the chance to do the work yet. That's on the list for this evening. So earlier today, we had two bylaw officers at the door saying, your grass is too long, and if I don't cut it in 5 days, I'm getting a ticket. Not even a day and a half after a whole month of encouraging people not to mow the lawns, I'm now getting threatened with a fine for the lawn being too long. So I better get to work because, you know, I'm in a new neighborhood. And more importantly than bylaws and fines, whatever, I just don't want my new neighbors to think I'm that guy. Although I am tempted, if anyone's got a rusted out car frame I can borrow from my front lawn, that would be hilarious. Imagine! Let's check in with Brenda Devine, see what's happening in traffic.
1: Good afternoon, McCauley. A couple of things on the go. There is a closure on the 10th Side Road between the 5th Side Road and Highway 89, County Road 89, because of a collision, but it doesn't look like they're in the process of reopening that. As you make your way here in Barrie, expect heavy traffic northbound on the 400 approaching ESSA up through south of Dunlop. Southbound, as you approach Dunlop, we had a couple of collisions through that area, as well as construction. It does look like there may be a collision as well on Cundles by Livingston, yeah, and it looks like it's causing a bit of a delay there. As you travel out of the Toronto area, northbound 404 slows Shepherd right up to Major McKenzie, just north of Stouffville Road up through Van Dorf. Highway 400 from Shepherd on and off up through Canada's Wonderland, and then from just past Lloydtown through Highway 9 up through Canal Road. We do have Highway 400 southbound, a couple of collisions to deal with as well, approaching Line 9, south of Line 9, and one approaching Highway 88. All slow areas. 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

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That's new Nickelback on Barry's Rock Station, Rock 95. 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
1: Barry's Rock Station, Rock 95. Yes, the time for tears is through. We can get back outside. We can get to the patios. Every Thursday this summer, the Rock 95 Patio Prowl with Landshark Lager, bringing the party to you live on location with Craig Ross. And it all begins Thursday at Malone's Pint House, where a Landshark and a pound of wings will run you $15.95. And you can win tickets to Casino Rama to see Sebastian Bach and Slaughter. Plus, we're sweetening the pot with these $50 gift cards to Malone's. Who's this?
2: This is Bonnie.
1: Bonnie, where are you calling from?
2: Barry.
1: Bonnie from Barry. Let's have a brew on the patio. How does that sound?
2: That sounds amazing.
1: We got the Malone's Pint House kicking off the patio prowl on Thursday. Now, a $50 gift card you can use any time, but the party is Thursday with Craig Ross. What is your ideal, perfect patio weather? Not too hot, not too cold. What temperature is best, do you think?
2: I would say today, because there's still a nice breeze.
1: Yeah, I wish I was on a patio right now and not stuck in the studio talking to the walls.
2: Right.
1: I'm just going to have to bust out of here Thursday and get down there at Malone's and join you guys. Raise one up, a Landshark Lager to cheers. You got your $50 gift card, Bonnie.
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3: Good afternoon, McCulley. We do have slow traffic on that northbound 404, and that is approaching Finch right up to Major McKenzie, again from Stouffville Road through Van Dorf, Highway 400 from Shepherd through Canada's Wonderland, and then from Lloydtown up through Canal Road, northbound from the 5th line up to north of 88, southbound jams up as you make your way from just south of Highway 89, right around Line 11. It starts to really jam up. There's a collision just south of there. Another one south of Line 9. You've got heavy traffic as well to deal with as you make your way through the Barrie area, northbound from Mapleview up to just north of Dunlop, southbound approaching Bayfield and Dunlop. There was a collision at Cundles and Livingston as well as a closure on County Road 10, 5th Side Road to Highway 89. Spring is here. 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

0: Barry's Rock Station, Rock 95. Double Shot, A Monster Truck, Don't Tell Me How to Live, plus The Lion. Before that, it's Macaulay with the Drive Home Show. Good afternoon. It's just coincidence that the best weather in a couple weeks that will get people outside ripping around is coming. And at the exact same time, they're saying the gas prices are set to skyrocket again. It's totally a coincidence. There must be a really good reason for that increase. It's not like it's Tinfoil Tuesday or anything. 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Yes, tonight, a few clouds. It is going to cool way down to 6 degrees. And then rebound tomorrow, sunny and 25. Sunny on Thursday with some cloud and 26. Yes, those gas prices have to go up. 23 degrees right now in Barrie. 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Way more than just boots. Discover online. Here's Brenda.
1: Hey there, Macaulay. Northbound Highway 404 traffic as you make your way approaching Shepherd up through Major McKenzie, and then again from Stouffville Road up through Van Dorf. Highway 400 northbound heavy and slow from just north of Shepherd up to north of Rutherford, and then heavy spot from Lloydtown up through Canal Road from the 5th line up through Highway 88. We do have a couple of collisions on the southbound side. You're going to find it jammed as you approach the 9th line. It does pick up once you get past there. If you're traveling in the Barrie area, you've got a slow spot as well northbound 400 from just north of Mapleview to Dunlop, southbound Bayfield to Dunlop. Last check, there was still that collision at Cundles and Livingston. And last check as well, the County Road 10 was closed, 5th Side Road to Highway 89. Transform your space with Phoenix Drywall from the first nail to the final coat of paint, always exceeding expectations. 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

0: Coming up after 5 o'clock, a special guest, the most unique person perhaps to be on the show, helping us give away some free wrestling tickets. Right now, Brenda Devine, what are you seeing in traffic?
1: Good afternoon. Heavy traffic here in Barrie. Northbound 400 from Mapleview up to Dunlop. Southbound from Duckworth down to Dunlop. Last check, that County Road 10 still closed between the 5th Side Road and Highway 89. As you make your way south, you've got a nice drive now between Highway 89 and Highway 88, all the way down into Toronto, where there's a little bit of traffic. Shepherd to the 401. Northbound side also from Shepherd up through Rutherford, and then from Loytown up through Canal Road. Highway 404 slows from Finch up to Major McKenzie. Stouffville Road as you make your way up to Van Dorf. 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
0: It's quitting time, and it's time for Barrie 360 News, brought to you by GD Coats, the original used car superstore, 425 Dunlop Street West in Barrie. Here's Ian McLennan.
2: Good afternoon. Here's what Barrie's talking about. There's a video posted to Barrie360.com that shows a driver forced off the road to avoid a collision with a wrong-way motorist in Bradford, West Gwillimbury. Police say this happened between 345 and 355 in the afternoon, May 27th. On the fifth line between County Road 27 and Side Road 5. Investigators say a dark red small SUV was traveling westbound in the wrong lane of traffic when another driver was forced off the road to avoid a crash. Now, the SUV driver did not stop, and the other driver suffered minor injuries, significant damage to the vehicle. Police are asking anyone with information about the incident to contact them. You might want to top up the gas tank. The price at the pump expected to climb 8 cents overnight. That, according to Dan McTague of Canadians for Affordable Energy, that's going to put the price at most Barrie stations at just under $1.79. Prime Minister Mark Carney says the government's plan to build up the economy is settling in as work continues on getting major projects built and expanding non-U.S. trade relationships. These are the PM's first public comments about the state of the economy after Stats Canada reported two consecutive quarters of economic decline, which economists call a technical recession, although many economists have dismissed the recession label. A three-year-old girl has died after she was seriously injured at the weekend when strong winds during a thunderstorm lifted an inflatable castle into the air during a community celebration in a Montreal park. The coroner's office confirmed the death today. 11 people injured, 6 of them sent to hospital when the bouncy castle and tent were tossed by the wind on Sunday. Warming centers have closed down for the season, but they were busy across the region during what was one of the snowiest winters in memory. The County of Simcoe says warming centers in Barrie, Orillia, Midland, Bradford, and Wasaga Beach reported nearly 7,500 overnight stays in total. Your eyes on the street could be our next headline. Text your tip to 705-797-1111. The Blue Jays open a 3-game series in Atlanta tonight, and the Stanley Cup Final begins this evening in Carolina. The Canes take on Vegas. Another round of sunshine, the forecast in 30.
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2: A few clouds overnight, low down to 6, sunny tomorrow, and 25. 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

0: Fitting song since game one of the Stanley Cup Finals goes tonight. 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Black Keys, You Got to Lose, and Barry's Rock Station, Rock 95. Your Quitting Time song of the day. Before that, for Paul Sadler Motors, 550 Bayfield Street in Barry, it was Seven Nation Army from the White Stripes.
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0: 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You've got 10 seconds at 721 Rock to take over the show. Here's Billy Idol on Two for Tuesday. Starts with Rebel Yell, Rock 95.

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3: This is Tim McDonald. How are you?
2: I'm well, Tim. Where are you calling from?
3: I'm calling from Innisfil.
2: And how are you enjoying this beautiful day?
3: Awesome. I was up in Orillia, the Sunshine City, today doing a bit of work.
2: Okay. Well, we'll thank Orillia for sunshine, and we'll give you the floor down at Innisfil. 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
2: 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And fitting that we've got quite the oddball joining us live in studio coming up next. Right now, a check of the roads. Here's Brenda Devine.
5: Hey, McCulley, it is jam solid on the southbound side of Highway 404 from Steeles down to the DVP. Northbound side, approaching the 407 on and off up through Major McKenzie, and then from Stouffville Road up through Van Dorf. Highway 400 southbound, jam Finch to the 401. Northbound side from Shepherd up through Canada's Wonderland, and then heavy traffic from Loytown as you make your way up through Canal Road. Highway 9 also slow approaching West Canal, or make that 8th concession over towards Highway 27. 27 is a slow go as well as you make your way north of Kleinberg up through Kirby Road and King Vaughan. Damn solid right now on that Highway 50, both directions through Major McKenzie. If you want to update me on anything, 1-844-ROJAM. That's 1-844-762-3526. Here in Barrie, northbound 400 slow, Mapleview to Dunlop, southbound Bayfield to Dunlop. And last check, there was still that closure on County Road 10 at the 5th Side Road. Evergreen Siding does site grading to removal of your old turf, to installation and hydro seeding of your new lawn. 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They're laying down the lawn. More traffic in minutes on Rock 95.
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Rock You Like a Hurricane by the Scorpions, plus Breakdown from the Trues. It's Barry's Rock Station, Rock 95, and the Drive Home Show. There is a new Canadian heavyweight champion, and he's from right here in Barrie. Find out more about the Rat King, Anthony Darko, who's in studio, and win your way to the biggest wrestling show in Simcoe County of the year after David Wilcox, Riverboat Fantasy.

0: Calgary's Rock Station, Rock 95. The Tuesday drive home continues. I'm McCully. This Saturday night, wrestling night in Collingwood 13. Collingwood Curling Club, a lucky 13 battle royal. Multiple championships on the line and even women's action. Plus, our very own Rachel will be doing some ring announcer duties in Collingwood. She might get physical, too. Which brings us to our special guest in studio, the new Canadian heavyweight champion for Rock Solid Wrestling, based here in Barrie, the Rat King, Anthony Darko. Congratulations. Can you tell us what a Rat King is exactly?
1: Well, McCully, when a bunch of rats get together, they all kind of pile into a pile, and what happens is their tails get tied together, and then they can't separate. They're stuck. So what they try to do is they try to chew their way out, and inevitably, they just get sticky and they find themselves bound together by blood. And that's how I am with all the people I meet in my travels. Everybody I meet, I hear their stories, I learn about their life, and they become part of my family. And we all just find ourselves bound by blood, and they become part of the Rat King.
0: And now the Rat King's at the top of the mountain as champion. After so many years in Rock Solid Wrestling, Anthony Darko, from before it was even known as Rock Solid, 13 years of raising money for Special Olympics in Collingwood, what does it mean to finally have your hands on the championship belt?
1: Oh, I can't even put it into words. I mean, this has been a, 25-year journey to get to this, and opportunity after opportunity, but finally the stars aligned, and finally I'm able to stand here holding this, the Rock Solid Championship.
0: Your next contender will be decided in the opening contest of Wrestling Night in Collingwood this Saturday at the Collingwood Curling Club. It's a lucky 13 battle royal. You know everyone in it. Who would you like to see stand across from you in the main event of the show? What do you wish happens in this battle royal?
1: It's a loaded question. I mean, I took this title from Daddy Davis. I know he wants revenge. I see my arch nemesis, Scotty the Body, standing across the ring. There's a young fella named Zach P, who I've got my eye on. I'd like to get in the ring with him. So, really, it doesn't matter what happens, because anytime I'm in the ring, it's just such a pleasure to still be able to do this the way I'm doing it.
0: What if it ends up being a member of your family, Rat King, like the Deadly Venom's cohorts, Tornado or Asher Benjamin's in that battle royal?
1: It's funny you bring that up, because I was going to say to you, you look just like a good friend of mine. And it's really eerie, actually.
0: You're not the first person to tell me I look like Asher Benjamin.
1: Yeah. So we'll see. We'll see what happens.
0: Well, we want as many people there as possible raising money for Special Olympics. So the Rat King is going to help us give away a couple of tickets. Are you ready?
1: I think so.
0: It's time for the Rat King's Rat of the Day. If you can identify this famous rat, you get two free tickets to Wrestling Night in Collingwood 13.
1: The Rat King's famous Rat of the Day, he was the master of the Teenage Mutant Ninja Turtles. Who was he?
0: Name that rat at 721 Rock. Here's Brenda Devine with a look at traffic.
2: Hey there, McCully. We do have heavy traffic on that northbound highway 404, 407 to Major McKenzie, Stouffville Road to Van Dorf. Southbound jams up, approaching Steeles right down the DVP. Southbound 400, Finch to Shepherd. Northbound 400, Shepherd as you make your way up to Rutherford. Still jammed on highway 400 as you make your way just north of Lloydtown through highway 9 up towards Canal Road. 9 is heavy, heading westbound, approaching West Canal Bank Road over to the 27. Highway 27 as well, you still got a heavy go from north of Kleinburg through Kirby Road up towards King Vaughan. That Highway 50 jam solid northbound between, actually both directions, between Major McKenzie and Nashville Road. Up here in Barrie, that northbound 400 also jammed, approaching Mapleview to Dunlop, southbound from Bayfield down to Dunlop. 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I'm Brenda Devine. More traffic in minutes on Rock 95.
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0: Barrie's Rock Station, Rock 95. Two for Tuesday with finger 11, which makes it two digits 22, if my math's correct. Together Right plus Paralyzer on the drive home with McCulley. All this week, hooking you up with free tickets to Wrestling Night in Collingwood 13, Simcoe County's biggest wrestling show of the year at the Collingwood Curling Club this Saturday night. We've got a special guest helping us out. Rock 95, who's this?
1: Bailey.
0: Bailey, where are you calling from?
1: Midland.
0: What is going on in your world today?
1: Nothing much. Just working on the car with my dad right now.
0: Oh, that sounds like a great way to spend a Tuesday afternoon.
1: Yeah, pretty fun.
0: Let's get you back to it. The Canadian heavyweight champion, Rat King Anthony Darko, is helping us out on the famous Rat of the Day.
2: The Rat King's famous Rat of the Day. He was the master of the Teenage Mutant Ninja Turtles. Who was he?
1: Splinter.
0: Yes, the master of the Ninja Turtles is indeed Splinter. Congratulations.
1: Yes, okay.
0: You just won two free tickets to Wrestling Night in Collingwood 13 this Saturday night. You'll see the Rat King and all the stars in action.
1: This is wonderful. Go with my dad.
0: Continue the father-daughter experiences. Well done.
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0: 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Great weather this week. Tonight, a few clouds cooling off to 6, and then mainly sunny and 25 tomorrow. And then even better weather coming up on Thursday for the patio prowl. Still 23 degrees right now in Barrie. 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
3: Hey there, McCulley. Lots of traffic on that 404 southbound from approaching Steeles down the DVP northbound side, both directions as you make your way from Steeles up to the 407. Then northbound continues busy to Major McKenzie. And again, as you travel from Stouffville Road to Van Dorf, Highway 400, both north and southbound, heavy go between Shepherd and Highway 407. Northbound continues heavy up through Major McKenzie. And then more traffic from Loytown as you make your way up towards Canal Road. 27 still slow out of Kleinberg through Kirby Road up towards King Vaughan, jammed on Highway 50, basically both directions as you make your way through Major McKenzie. And then up here in Barrie, looks like we've got slow traffic as you approach Mapleview. And then again, as you make your way approaching Essa, up through Dunlop, southbound down through Dunlop, that construction delay continues. Take the guesswork out of your bottom line. 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More traffic in minutes on Rock 95.
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0: Coming up after 6 o'clock, another chance at the Rock 95 Beaver Toss when you hear the cue to call. Be caller 9. Plus, the big controversy out of Toronto involving cyclists caught on camera will weigh in on. Right now, Brenda Devine, what's happening in traffic?
1: Good evening. Traffic jammed on the southbound side of Highway 404 from just past Seals down to the DVP. Northbound traffic 407 up through Major McKenzie and just north of Stouffville Road up through Van Dorf. That's on the 404. Highway 400 southbound. It's slow from Steeles down to Shepherd. Northbound from Steeles as you make your way through Canada's Wonderland and then approaching Highway 9 up through Canal Road. 27 has improved a bit but still heavy go out of Kleinburg through King Vaughan into Nobleton. Jammed solid both directions on Highway 50 between Major McKenzie and Nashville Road. And up here in Barrie, some light traffic northbound through Essa. Sleep better together. Leva Sleep adjustable beds bring perfect comfort side by side. 6 showrooms to explore. Leva Sleep, the better bed. I'm Brenda Devine. More traffic in minutes on Rock 95.
0: It's 6 o'clock. Time once again for Barrie 360 News. Good evening, Ian McLennan.
2: Good evening. Here's what Barrie's talking about. They say all good things must come to an end, and that includes the reprieve we've had at the gas pump. Dan McTagg of Canadians for Affordable Energy predicts the price will jump 8 cents overnight to just under $1.78 at most Barrie stations. South Simcoe Police investigating a fail-to-remain crash in Bradford, West Gwillimbury. They're asking for help from the public to identify a suspect vehicle. There's a video of the crash posted to Barrie360.com. Police say the collision happened May 27th between 3:45 and 3:55 in the afternoon on the fifth line between County Road 27 and Side Road 5. Investigators say a dark red small SUV was traveling westbound in the wrong lane of traffic when another driver was forced off the road while trying to avoid the collision. The vehicle sustained significant damage. Lone occupant came away with minor injuries, and the driver of the SUV just kept on going. Members of provincial parliament will be getting an extra long break from the legislature this summer. 21 weeks. The legislature won't return until October 27th, the day after the municipal election. Government House Leader Steve Clark says they don't want to interfere with the process. Opposition leaders say that excuse doesn't hold water, as Ford's government has interfered with municipalities on multiple occasions. Interim Liberal Leader John Fraser says he thinks the decision to avoid the legislature for so long is because the Premier can't take the heat over controversies like the purchase and abrupt return of a private jet. There were nearly 7,500 overnight stays at County of Simcoe warming centers this past winter in Barrie, Bradford, Midland, Orillia, and Wasaga Beach. The sites in Barrie and Orillia operated around the clock. Operations have ended now that the warmer weather is here. Big moment, local buzz. We want to hear it. Text us at 705-797-1111. The Toronto Blue Jays open a 3-game series in Atlanta tonight. The Braves have the best record in the majors at 40-20. Stanley Cup Final begins tonight down in Carolina. Canes taking on the Vegas Golden Knights. Another round of sunshine, the forecast in 30.
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2: A few clouds overnight, low down to 6, sunny tomorrow and 25. 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

0: It's the Tuesday Drive Home Show on Barry's Rock Station, Rock 95. 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Your tossing could score you the giant list of prizes, including flights for two anywhere Porter Airlines flies, a romantic getaway to Raleigh Resort, Motley Crue tickets, summer's worth of barbecue, meats, buns, and cheeses from Fox's Bakery and Deli, and a freestyle 24-inch preseason nonstick griddle from Napoleon Home Comforts. The Great Canadian Beaver Toss put the call out. It's time to get someone else into the event. Who's this?
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0: up to approaching Major McKenzie, approaching Bloomington through Van Dorf. Highway 400 southbound through Finch is slow. Northbound approaching Finch up through Rutherford from Highway 9 as you make your way up through Canal Road. Still heavy on Highway 50, both directions between Major McKenzie and Nashville Road. And traffic here in Barrie northbound as you make your way through Essa. I'm Brenda Devine. More traffic in minutes on Rock 95.
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Blue Stones, that's Happy Cry, plus Pink Floyd, Hey You, Barry's Rock Station, Rock 95. Hey, did you see the video that's created quite the stir out of Toronto? The cyclist versus police. We'll break it down on what's trending. I'll do the scrolling so you don't have to after the Black Crowes.

0: taking a look at what's trending so you don't have to do the scrolling. I've got you covered. Stanley Cup Finals begin tonight. Vegas, Carolina. Next, tickets still available for Canada's first match at the upcoming FIFA World Cup. BMO Field, jacked up, biggest sporting event in the world. And you can get your tickets that are still available for just over $3,000. Yay! Sir Idris Elba has been knighted by King Charles, the British actor, now officially a knight. Hey, he already had a regal-sounding name, Idris Elba. Sir Idris Elba. Now, it just makes sense. It's appropriate. The big viral video out of Toronto that is creating quite the stir. You got Toronto Police Services tackling a cyclist because he blew through a stop sign. Now, this is just like politics. Depending on what side you're on is depending on what your opinion is. If you get annoyed at cyclists, you're going to be on team police. Like, stop blowing through stop signs. Stop breaking the rules. Of course, if you get upset by police, you're going to be on team cyclists. Like, how about you do something better instead of tackling people just because they went through a stop sign? They were doing a stop blitz at a very controversial intersection, and the Toronto Police released a statement saying that this person blew through the stop sign, refused to stop, and then tried to flee from police, hence the tackle caught on tape that's gone viral. I'm sure people are going to calm down and have reasonable opinions. Let's find out what's happening in traffic out on the roads. Here's Brenda Devine.
1: Good evening. Traffic has improved, but still some light volume on that northbound 404 Highway 7 to Major McKenzie. And then again, as you make your way approaching Bloomington through Van Dorf, northbound is still southbound, I should say, from Finch down to the DVP. Southbound 400 Shepherd to the 401 slow. Northbound also from Shepherd right through Canada's Wonderland. Highway 9 up through Canal Road. Highway 50 northbound to Nashville Road. Southbound down to Major McKenzie slow. Once you get up past Canal Road on the 400, you're clear. Both directions through Barrie. All those other routes to the north of us looking good. I'm Brenda Devine. More traffic in minutes on Rock 95.
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0: got the double shots all night long. It's Our Lady Peace with Thief plus Life, Barrie's Rock Station, Rock 95. I'm McCully, hanging out for an extra hour as our musical chairs game continues. Tim off for a couple weeks. Rachel was in early, bright-eyed and bushy-tailed, so I'll hang out tonight. From the Rock 95 Weather Center, it is going to be a beautiful week. Jealous of Tim, who's off and enjoying the sunshine. Now, there will be a few clouds tonight. It is going to cool off to 6, mainly sunny, with 25 the high tomorrow, and even better for the patio prowl on Thursday, 26, a bit of cloud. Down to 22 right now in Barrie. Let's get one last check of traffic. Here's Brenda Devine.
1: Good evening. Looking good for the most part. Some late traffic still northbound 404 Highway 7 up to Major McKenzie. And then again from Bloomington up through Van Dorf. Southbound still a bit of traffic. Finch down to the 401. Southbound 400 also Shepherd to the 401. Northbound side also Shepherd as you make your way up through Canada's Wonderland. And then from Highway 9 up through Canal Road. Still seeing it heavy on Highway 50 northbound through Nashville Road. Southbound down to Major McKenzie. Everything else looks good, including through Barrie and to the north of us. I'm Brenda Devine for traffic updates all day long. Follow us on X at Barrie 360 Alert.
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House of the Rising Sun from The Animals, part of 30 minutes commercial free, the soundtrack to your Tuesday evening on Barry's Rock Station, Rock 95. I'm McCully with Youngblood Zombie.

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0: Barrie's Rock Station, Rock 95. It's a Tuesday evening with McCully filling in for Rachel, who was filling in for Tim. Late night drive this week. Saw something I've never seen before. But is it an issue, or am I making a mountain out of a molehill? As Brian from the morning crew would say, am I on an island? 1:30 in the morning at Wilson Drive and Snow Valley Road, the train tracks there. Gates came down and a train came blowing through. The fastest train I've ever seen in person. I actually backed up from the gates. We talked about this yesterday, but we finally got the video uploaded. It's on the Rock 95 Facebook page. You want to waste a little time, do a little time killing and scrolling, go to the Rock 95 Facebook page, see this train blowing through. 1:30 in the morning, but still in a town. In town. Is that too fast, or am I just being a little scaredy cat? Ian McLennan from Barrie360.com is a resident train expert, and he was like, "Ooh, that was fast." So I trust his judgment. Everyone I've shown has said, that's pretty fast. So I want to hear from you. Give us a like on Facebook.
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Four non-blondes, what's up? On Barry's Rock Station, Rock 95, it's McCully, and it is officially summer, unofficially, because the Rock 95 Patio Prowl is back this Thursday. I'll tell you where and how to get in on that, plus the Monday tradition that means summer's here, and it means free stuff for you. That's after Triumph.

0: Barry's Rock Station, Rock 95, Sum 41's Landmines. On your Tuesday evening, I'm McCully, filling in for Rachel. Coming up Thursday, Craig Ross, live on location, Malone's Pine House, the return of the Rock 95 Patio Prowl. Pound of wings, a Landshark Lager, only $15.95. It's a great deal. 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

0: Barry's Rock Station, Rock 95. The double shots continue all night. Sheepdogs feeling good and keep on loving you on Two for Tuesday. I'm McCully. Thanks so much for putting up with me for an extra hour. Check out what we've got on the Rock 95 Facebook page, a speeding train through town. I'm wondering if it was too fast. Plus, Canadian heavyweight champion, the Rat King, Anthony Darko, from right here in Barrie, in studio with the championship belt, getting ready for Wrestling Night in Collingwood 13 this Saturday. More free tickets to that show on the drive tomorrow, plus more Beaver Toss opportunities. Your next chance will be with the Morning Crew tomorrow morning. 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